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0: Future Media News. Independent, accurate, and on time. It's Friday, May the 22nd, and I am Leonard Whitby. Here's your news at 6 a.m. The Education, Innovation, Youth, Sports, Arts and Culture Ministry is hosting a two-day youth employability training in Luderitz aimed at equipping young people with practical skills as well as knowledge needed to access employment opportunities and to adapt to the changing labor market. The initiative forms part of the ministry's broader efforts to promote youth empowerment, skills development and sustainable livelihoods, with participants engaging in interactive discussions and group activities focused on workplace-ready social and emotional skills. Director of Land Reform in the Agriculture, Water and Land Reform Ministry, Beatrice Nangolo, says the government has purchased 42 commercial farms valued at 445 million over the past 3 years to support the resettlement program. Nangolo made the remarks on Wednesday in the capital during a farewell ceremony for the outgoing commission members and the welcoming of 12 newly appointed commissioners. He also added that the outgoing commissioners facilitated the processing of 222 farms that were offered to the government for possible acquisition.
1: When an affirmative action candidate wants to buy a farm, the same commission is the one recommending to the minister to say, "Minister, assist to issue the waiver in favor of this affirmative action candidate." And the total cost for the 42 farms that this commission facilitated to buy is actually 445 million.
0: South Africa's President Cyril Ramaphosa has condemned recent acts of violence against foreign nationals in the country. Speaking at the South Africa-Botswana Binational Commission Summit in Botswana, Ramaphosa said the attacks do not reflect government's policy or the value of South Africans. While acknowledging concerns over illegal immigration, he called on government, civil society and migrant communities to work together to combat xenophobia and uphold the dignity of all Africans.
2: We need to work towards the seamless movement of our people in a predictable, coordinated and secure manner. As we deepen our collaboration, we must also work together to tackle transnational organized crime across our borders.
0: Still on migration, the number of people entering the United Kingdom has dropped amid a continued push to curb immigration. UK net migration figures, which shows the number of people entering and leaving the country, dropped to 171,000 for last year. The figure is around half the previous year's total and the lowest it has been since 2012, excluding the COVID pandemic years. Laura Bentley is our correspondent in London.
3: The Office for National Statistics said the decrease was driven by fewer people arriving from outside the EU, particularly for work. UK Prime Minister Keir Starmer said that despite the drop, there is still more to do. But the Home Secretary argued the figures show Labour government is restoring order and control to our borders. Separate statistics released by the Home Office revealed the number of asylum seekers staying in hotels in the UK has fallen by 35% year on year to just under 21,000, something Labour had pledged to end last October. Laura Bentley, London.
0: Find all these stories and

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2: It is 6:05 and the boy is back, man. The dollar trading at 16.60, the pound at 22.24. As for your commodities, well, gold is trading at $4,527 per fine ounce, and Brent crude oil finally dropping, trading at $102 per barrel. And that is economic indicators on 99FM.
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3: Let's now take a look at the current temperatures that's across the country. Swakopmund at a low of 10 degrees Celsius. Wolfishby slightly lower at 9. Windhoek at 11. Triple O's Acacia Kate and Dangwa. Ongudia at 13. And all the way down south as they gear up for the Namafest in about a week. Kitmansopet is at a current of 10 degrees Celsius.
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3: You already know we love the music, not just any music, but darn good music. Welcome to the AMRush, officially reunited for the first time in a few days.
2: Yeah, man.
3: How you feeling?
2: Let's get the elephant out of the room.
3: Of course, it's finally off the tree.
2: Finally on top of the tree and out of the tree, but... You know what? I'm not even going to say it. But, hey, let me not be a sore loser. Congratulations to you and your husband.
3: Thank you so much.
2: And your club becoming champions of England for the first time in 22 years. It's a big feat.
3: 22 years is a long time. We've given y'all enough time to...
2: Shout out.
3: To win it and celebrate it.
2: And now it's your turn.
3: As it stands, we are no longer the longest losing team on the chart. It's less than a week now. So other teams like, 15 years.
2: We don't have to get into the statistics, you know.
3: I'm happy
2: to be back.
3: Thanks, man. Welcome back. You didn't miss much.
2: Uh-huh.
3: Except for the fact that...
2: you are champions.
3: Housing is a problem. And yesterday we touched on that a little bit. That is on the 99 Parliament, where, you know, the question was, what is the real issue?
2: Yeah.
3: Is it government not being prepared? Mm. Because there's a backlog, bro, of about 30,000 houses.
2: Yeah.
3: We are only 3 million people. Good job, Namibia, for multiplying. And today it's going to be a little bit different because... Mm-hmm. There's a man who decided...
2: With Adora, there's always a man who did something, bro.
3: There's an absent father.
2: Yeah, I should have called it, bro.
3: There's an absent father.
2: Who's finally manning
3: up. To lose his life.
2: Aye.
3: But the only one who can save his life is his runaway baby. We'll talk about that later on
2: National
3: Parliament. Today is Friday. We're going to have some music fun. But let's get the show on the go. Here's Shalimar, A Night to Remember.

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1: Let's get into the update for you this morning.
2: Now, 8th of July is the day that South Africans that stay in Johannesburg, and if you're also planning on traveling to South Africa, 8th of July, well, they're going to switch the power off. And the reason why they're going to switch the power off is because the city of Johannesburg owes Eskom 300 million.
1: Oh my gosh.
2: In electricity bills.
1: Bro, that sounds like Namibia's GDP.
2: That is the same as us pay the city of Windhoek for our water and electricity, and the city of Windhoek doesn't pay Nampa. So that's what's happening. The city of Johannesburg has decided we are not going to pay. So come 8th of July, Eskom has said, I promise you, boo-boo, I promise you. Bank Ventic secures 3 awards at the European Global Business Awards. Shout out to Bank Ventic. That's my bank. It sounded like shout out.
1: Hey, look, while we're at the conversation of banks, Muksa, I had a chat with Alzita yesterday, but I'll tell you about it.
2: ZZ.
1: Just give me a second. Let me just close this off.
0: From every choice to the one that's right for you, the network that gets your next move before you make it. Power your next chat, stream, call with Paratus. Always
1: Paratus. So yeah, while we were on the conversation of the banks, Mooks. Yesterday Azita was here.
2: Okay.
1: She was telling us about something.
2: She's from Stanley.
1: Oh, of course she is.
2: Okay.
1: And she was telling us that today is going to be such a fun day for Standard Bank and their customers because they're doing this whole parade, bro. Can you believe Standard Bank has an app? Did you know that?
2: Like the banking app?
1: Yeah. Now it's a revamped one. And
2: levels are up.
1: They have a cool function on the actual app.
2: It gives you money for free?
1: No.
2: Oh, better than that.
1: Does your bank give you money for free?
2: Stop
1: it.
2: Yeah.
1: You can actually do real-time budgeting.
2: Oh, that's
1: on
2: cool.
1: Your app.
2: That is
1: with the money cool. That is in the account.
2: That is cool.
1: Bro.
2: So now I can literally tell my wife it's budgeted.
1: Hello.
2: For. Don't
1: that's
2: talk to
1: it,
2: me.
1: That's
2: talk
1: it,
2: way.
1: Hello.
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1: Coming up in our news at 7, Finance Ministry warns against fake investor agents. Housing crisis worsens as over 650,000 live in shacks. Anesthesia shortage disrupts dental care at Karutura Intermediate State Hospital. U.S. tightens entry screening for travelers from Ebola-affected countries. And Trump says U.S. will get Iran's uranium and stop Strait tolls.
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2: Let's take a look at Uncle David's sports here this morning. The junior Springboks showed their class with an emphatic 97-0 victory. That's over Chile in their under-20 international series opener. That's at the Rondebosch Boys High School in Cape Town. Finally, Bayern Munich goalkeeper, that is Manuel Neuer, has come out of international retirement to be named in Germany's squad for the 2026 World Cup, with manager Julian Nagelsmann saying that 40-year-old will be his team's number one for the tournament.
0: That was your sports update on 99FM. 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

0: Oh, Neo said, sexy love, hold my drink while I decide. You know what I'm going to do to this woman. It is 6:31 in studio, and we're going to take a quick looky-looky at the business update. It's up, Mooks.
1: What's happening in the side of the business world?
0: Yo, bro. There's too much going on. First of all, about 70% of Namibians can no longer afford formal housing. Yo, bro. That one is really stressing me. Because the other day we had to talk about housing and what the real issue is.
1: Wait. What percent?
0: 70% cannot afford formal housing.
1: Yo.
0: This is a lot.
1: 30% is...
0: Only 30% of this country can actually afford
1: housing. And even if 30% of the country can afford houses, you still can't get a house.
0: Bro. Anyway,
1: okay,
0: the warning emerged during a housing research seminar that was hosted by your bank, Mooks Bank Window.
1: Come on, shout out.
0: Bank of Namibia, sorry, crap. Where policymakers, economists, and banking executives painted a bleak picture of a housing market increasingly dominated by wealthier and cash-backed buyers. Yo, this is so hard to just read. Anyway, in another story, concerns over transparency, consultation, and community inclusion in Namibia's emerging green hydrogen sector are intensifying as local communities and civil society groups question whether large-scale projects are benefiting ordinary Namibians. The warning was issued by the Institute of Public Policy Research during the launch of the latest Green Hydrogen Monitor, where researchers cautioned that growing tensions around project implementation could escalate if communities continue to feel excluded from decision-making processes. Yeah, no shame. We are in trouble.
1: We are in the dark.
0: And finally, some good news for Telecom Namibia's customers. They are still planning.
1: Okay, give them the benefit of the doubt.
0: To expand its mobile network infrastructure, that's through its subsidiary Powercom, which is expected to roll out 19 additional mobile base stations before the end of 2026.
1: Hold up, man. I don't think we should be expanding.
0: I think we should be improving.
1: We should be upgrading. But apparently, either way, the expansion is welcome.
0: They actually did announce and say they're working, maybe not around the clock,
1: tired
0: but very hard to upgrade
1: offline
0: telecom internet. So hopefully that will come before the 11 or the 19 additional mobile base stations
1: 19
0: are
1: is a
0: actually
1: lot.
0: Put up.
1: Do they mention what regions or areas? Or
0: Not quite, but they did say that they're trying to target the areas that have really weak network that don't have any at all. Yeah, I feel like Ochimisene is like those neighborhoods that has a dark cloud over it because not Parat, it's not MTC, not Telecom.
1: No one wants to go there.
0: But anyway, Telecom is said to upgrade its mobile and fixed broadband infrastructure. Mooks, why are we talking of 2G? Including the migration from 2G
1: to 5G.
0: To 4G and 4.5.
1: No 5.
0: Unfortunately.
1: It will take it, bro.
0: The selfie. Here we go now.
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9: Regulators. We regulate any stealing of his property. 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

0: So, here's the scene. Monday morning, emails piling up.
1: Who even are all these people?
0: Tensions rising.
1: Guys, the client moved the deadline again.
0: But with one simple change, this scene could have been wunderbar. Let's rewind.
2: Anyone want a Jacob's coffee?
0: This changes everything. Jacob's coffee. Simply wunderbar.

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0: first official hour of the AM rush. 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
1: I have a new watch, guys.
0: Mooks.
1: I just had to let y'all know. Like,
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1: Swing out the arm. 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
0: Let's just come before on. We get into the ad break, one more time, is Phil Collins. Do you remember?

0: 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Do you remember it is 99 FM? We are talking all things great stuff that you can get in on, because 99 FM and Best of NAMM said, look, hold my water. 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
1: It's Friday, May 22nd, and I am Leonard Vitbian. Here's your news at 7 a.m. Spokesperson for the Finance and Public Enterprises Ministry, Wilson Shikoto, says the ministry is warning citizens against engaging self-proclaimed agents who claim to connect foreign investors to government projects. Shikoto says the ministry has observed a growing trend of citizens, including senior government officials, being targeted with unsolicited funding proposals. He stressed that all legitimate government borrowing is conducted solely through the Bank of Namibia.
2: Government does not borrow money for funding for projects from unsolicited bids, and that means through individuals, through private companies, through agent acting on behalf of either individual or private companies. So local or foreign investors, genuine ones, should know the routes that need to be followed.
1: More than 650,000 citizens are currently living in shacks as the housing backlog continues to widen amid rapid urbanization, rising housing prices, and limited access to affordable housing. Deputy Director for Research and Analysis at the Bank of Namibia, Abigail Nainda, revealed this during a housing seminar hosted by the Bank of Namibia in Windhoek yesterday, adding that nearly 30% of households live in informal dwellings, according to the 2023 population and housing census conducted by the agency.
3: About 40.2% of shacks are located in urban access, and that is because everybody's looking for an opportunity, for better opportunity, and that's how you see the mushrooming of shacks, and especially in urban towns. 11,000 new shacks per year, that's the estimate from the census. So 239,000 shacks are in total estimated for 2025.
1: Patients at the Karutura Intermediate State Hospital say tooth extractions have been suspended due to a lack of anesthesia. Only consultations, pain medication, and antibiotics are currently being provided, with patients told to keep checking when services will resume. Some also report a shortage of mouthwash after extractions, despite assurances from Health Minister Esperance Duvindau that services are available. Several patients say the delays are causing worsening dental pain and prolonged discomfort. Continentally, Americans who have recently been in the DRC, Uganda, or South Sudan must now return to the United States only through Washington, D.C.'s Dulles International Airport for enhanced Ebola screening, the State Department told Reuters. The U.S. Centers for Disease Control and Prevention, together with the Customs and Border Protection, have introduced strict public health checks at Dulles in response to an Ebola outbreak in the DRC that has reportedly killed 139 people and infected up to 600 others. Still on the U.S., President Donald Trump says the U.S. wants access to Iran's stockpiles of enriched uranium and is ruling out Tehran imposing tolls on the Strait of Hormuz. It looks like Trump has been speaking about what a peace deal might look like after he told reporters on Wednesday that discussions were in their final stages. He made the latest comments in the Oval Office.
4: We want it open. We want it free. We don't want tolls. It's international. It's an international waterway. They're not charging tolls because this is the nuclearization of a country that some people would say is somewhat crazy. And we cannot let Iran have a nuclear weapon. That's all it is. We can't let it. You will have a nuclear war in the Middle East, and that war will come here. That war will go to Europe. We cannot let that happen, and it won't happen. It's not going to happen. That's more important than anything else.
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0: 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The dollar trading at $16.46. The pound at 22.11. As for commodities, gold is trading at $4,526. But fine ounce and Brent crude oil are trading at $102 per barrel. 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
2: Let's take a look at the current temperatures that's across the country. 9 in the capital city, Swakopmund as well. Walvis Bay slightly colder at 8 degrees Celsius. Roondo 15, Kiatmanshoop 10. Oshakati and Dangwa Ongudiwa at 12 degrees Celsius.
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2: It is officially the second hour of the AM Rush this beautiful Friday morning. Good morning to you and yours. If you're just tuning in, you are... It's Friday. You made it.
0: Yeah, man. Did that sweeper say they keep me laughing and they play the best music? Who says we are funny, bruv?
2: Yeah, my...
0: Maybe it was referring to the other DJs. Because we are serious people, bro.
2: You're a joke. You're a joke. If you're getting in the car to be moving now, please know graduation mooks is here. And you know when they start, they don't finish.
0: Yeah. Are they using the same hotel?
2: Mercury Hotel. You know Mercury Hotel, my clump sack.
0: Bro, around this time, Mercury is like, yes, come graduate.
2: Fully booked, my
0: girl. Come graduate. That road is... We can't wait for that road to be finished.
2: Yeah, I swear. So if you're making your route, or your route includes driving past Mercure, around Mercure, close to Mercure.
0: In the vicinity of Mercure.
2: Maybe walk.
0: Get a bike, bruv. See, in those European countries, they have those funny scooters. But here, my dear.
2: These are a stamp.
0: Yeah, bruv.
2: Here that just skinny for scooter.
0: The less like your scooter after part of.
2: In a moment, we will be going into the fun for this beautiful Friday, and it's all things gotta do with music. For now, here's Pharrell Williams, Jay-Z, Fronten.

0: It is the AM Rush. It is Friday, and that obviously means we gotta have some fun.
1: Oh, today is Friday.
0: It's a... Yeah, bro. We pushed through this week as much as we could. It was not easy, bro.
1: Yo, I had a weird day yesterday.
0: Yeah?
1: I'm working for this big, big, big client.
0: Yeah.
1: And you know how clients always have ideas.
0: Uh-huh.
1: What if we do this? What if we do this? And never in my life, nah.
0: Because yeah.
1: In our working space, you work alone.
0: Mm.
1: The client gives you the brief, you work, and you do your thing.
0: Mm.
1: Now imagine the client is sitting right next to you.
0: Yes.
1: Like you can hear them breathe down your neck.
0: True.
1: Every time you just move a clip, you just hear... Mm-hmm.
0: Or like...
1: Mm-hmm. Every time you just add a click, then you hear like... Like, bro! Bro!
0: Oh my goodness.
1: Oh,
0: well,
1: my.
0: Listen up. The MTC Fan Cup is coming up and we are getting our first contestant for this morning ready. But for now, let's quickly get Tupac to Peasy's May Against the World. We'll be back on the other side and get our winner for today.

Remember one thing, through every dark night, there's a bright day after that. So no matter how hard it gets, stick your chest out, keep your head up, and handle it.

0: the listeners. This is your morning traffic update. And speaking to you this morning is Assistant Sub Katrina Nomboga. And in terms of our road conditions at this hour, we have noted on the eastern suburbs area that we have Semnioma Drive and Nelson Mandela. These traffic lights are flashing on red. Also be advised that Dr. Kenneth Kaunda and Robert Mugabe equally flashing on red. And in terms of roadworks on Hours Road, alongside the Mercury, the Old Safari Hotel, that road is undergoing construction. Therefore, you are advised to mind the road signs and please maneuver according to how you are directed. And in Katutura, currently we have Tsuko Govase Street and Moses Garweb flashing on red. This is due to ongoing technical failures, and therefore, let us commend all those that are really observing the first come first go rule. And in the same vein, alongside NAS Peter Nanyemba, we have a series of traffic lights that were recently constructed or erected, and therefore they are still flashing on red, and you are required to proceed with due caution, making sure that we are considering those that are on foot as well. No crashes reported this hour, but should there be any challenges, any bottlenecks or any crash, please don't take law into your own hands. Please always get in touch with the Windhoek City Police Service through our call center at 061-302-302. You can also get us at 444-444. And lastly, it's Friday. Let us not become reckless. Let us make sure we save lives on our roads, especially on the Western Bypass. That will be all for me. Thank you once again for having me, and we'll talk again in a few weeks to come.
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2: 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This morning, we have our first contestant. Good morning, sir.
3: Yes, ma'am.
2: How are you?
3: Good, are you, ma'am?
2: Lekker things. Who are we speaking to?
3: Andreas.
2: Andreas, are you ready to play Fan Cup?
3: Yes.
2: Okay, so what you're going to hear is a countdown, eh? And right after that, when it says, "Dit," Mooks will ask you questions, okay? You have 5 questions to answer, and if you get all of them correct, you're getting a $500 Namibian MTC voucher. Mm-hmm. Are you ready?
3: Yeah, I'm ready.
2: Here we go.
4: Think you know football?
2: That's the wrong one.
4: Offside means.
2: That's the wrong one. Apologies for that. Give me a second. Quickly tell us, where are you from?
3: At this side of Ongwendila.
2: All the way up north, you say.
4: You sound like you are Arsenal supporter, my brother.
3: Arsenal.
4: Who do you support?
2: Why are you laughing, bruh?
4: I'm laughing, my guy. It's a good thing nowadays to be an Arsenal supporter.
3: Yes, I'm an Arsenal supporter.
2: Very good.
4: Arsenal supporter. I knew it.
2: I thought. Okay.
4: Congratulations, my brother.
2: Absolutely. Are you ready to play, sir?
3: Uh-huh.
2: Here we go.
5: 5, 4, 3, 2, 1.
4: How many players does each soccer team have on the field at in a match?
3: 12.
4: Each team. Final answer?
3: Yes.
4: Okay. What is the name of the player who is allowed to use their hands inside the penalty area?
2: The player.
4: Striker,
2: which player is allowed
4: defender,
2: to?
4: Goalkeeper, winger.
3: No, it's
4: quickly give me an answer. Your time is running out.
2: Should we stop the timer? What
4: time
2: is going to happen?
3: Midfield.
4: How long is a standard soccer match? What happens when the ball crossed the goal line?
2: Your time is up, sir. Your time is unfortunately up. Thank you so much for playing a Fan Cup.
4: You see, that's what I said. Arsenal supporters is the problem.
2: Caller, good morning.
4: If you want to play the MTC Fan Cup and you've got what it takes,
2: give us a call.
4: Immediately call now. Let our lines buzz. That's 083-000-1099. I'm going to be asking you the same questions.
2: Caller, good morning.
6: Good morning.
2: Who are we speaking to?
6: Johannes Minge, you were calling me now.
2: Johannes, we were calling you 9 times. Hello, this is 99FM. How are you, sir?
6: I'm good, yourself?
2: Very well, man. Are you ready to play Fan Cup with us this morning?
6: Yellow.
2: Can you play? Do you even know football, you man?
6: Football.
2: It's easy, ne?
6: Yabo.
2: Let's go. Mr. Johannes, let's go.
6: Yabo.
3: 4, 3, 2, 1.
6: Yes.
2: Go.
4: How many players does each soccer team have on the field at the start of a match?
6: 11.
4: What is the name of the player who is allowed to use their hands inside the penalty area?
6: The goalkeeper.
4: How long is a standard soccer match?
6: 90 minutes.
4: What happens when the ball completely crosses the goal line between the goal post?
6: It's a goal.
2: Are we done, Mooks?
4: What color does a referee show to send a player off the field?
6: Red card.
2: Man.
4: Lastly, for bonus, who won the Premier League?
6: African Star.
2: You said Premier League is African style.
4: There's no lie.

0: have you 100 out of 100.
1: Ah, Sublim, hold on, just get hold the line.
0: Okay, thank you.
1: Mr. Johannes, congratulations. Wow. You are today's 500 Namabian Toilet MTC voucher winner. I thought he's such amazing sport. Where are you from, Mr. Johannes?
0: Walvis Bay.
1: Walvis Bay. How's the weather there?
0: I'm just woke up. I was just from the shower and I found a missed call.
1: Okay. Okay, Mr. Johannes, congratulations. We will drop you a message that you need to share all your details with, and we will share that with the team.
0: Thank you very
1: Thank
0: much.
1: Thank you so much. Ay, Tochman Mooks. That so, must have been my favorite fan cup ever.
2: So John came through and said, "I am Mooks." I felt embarrassed for the first guy, man. My six-year-old knew all those answers.
1: Oh, you're not For your six-year-old, please send MTC fan cup so they can play Friday. Because they are allowed to. This is MTC's way of saying thank you so much to each and every one of you for all the love.
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4: Lined up in our news at 8, patients frustrated as dental services stall at Karutura Hospital. Informal housing affects nearly a third of households. Finance Ministry flags rise in unsolicited funding schemes. Nigeria dismantles major meth syndicate in record drug bust. And U.S. police officers sue to stop payouts to Jan 6 rioters.

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1: What an interesting morning. Mooks and I was going for 10 minutes trying to find someone to play Fan Cup. None of you answered. And Mr. Johannes called back and he's like, African stars! Is that what it's happening?
2: And he didn't lie, though.
1: You're listening to the AM Rush, 99 FM. Auntie Carol's like, guys, really? 11, goalie, 90 minutes. She was really not feeling that first contender. But anyway, you two can play. And just to rectify, it is not a $500 voucher. It is actually a hamper with $500 and some airtime. So, Mr. Johannes,
2: it's got some nice goodies in it,
1: actually,
2: man.
1: Yeah, absolutely love it. And Mr. Johannes is winning all the way from Walfish Bay. It is Friday, and we promised you nothing but good stuff. Today, Shabin Shakers, guess. You know, we're not going to go down the showdown.
2: Guess the we're Shabin
1: gonna
2: do Shaker.
1: The guess of okay. Shabin Shakers. And here, Mooks, is your first one.
3: Encouraging economic.
1: No, not that one.
2: Yeah, that's Leonard.
1: Yeah, that one is Leonard.
2: Yeah,
1: it's not that one. Hold on. Here it comes. What is that song?
2: Yeah.
1: It's Friday. It's Holagash. You know good music. You, 99 family, you are always there. It's getting messy case. Give us a call now on 083-000-1099.
2: Doom, doom.
1: Yeah, that's it. That's all you're getting. You should do it one, play it one more time.
2: Doom, doom it again.
1: 083-000.
2: That's worse than the last one for him.
1: While you wait in the queue, that is at a Mercure Hotel. Is it graduation?
2: Doom.
1: Yeah. No, we are done. That's it.
2: T-Box and Staker.
1: T-Box and Staker.
2: Yeah, bro.
1: Okay, thank you for thinking that, you know, yeah. It's,
2: they have Shabin Shakers.
1: All I can say is it's a good song, and if you think it's T-Box and Staker, it definitely is close. 083-000-1099. Give us a call in studio. Here it is, Mooks, one more time. Man! I gave it away.
2: But I still don't.
1: I gave it away.
2: You think they got it?
1: I think they do. I think this is T-Box
2: and Staker.
1: Mooks.
2: Amen.
1: Gay, yay, stabby, Royal Rumble in December, man, in soccer for one. Huh? Shall I play it one more time?
2: Okay.
1: Mooks is easy.
2: Don't play it again.
1: Oh, okay.
2: Yeah, don't play it again.
1: It was enough times.
2: Yeah, I see Auntie Carol has dropped the voice note. With Auntie Carol, you never know. Maybe she says offline. So we don't know.
1: Auntie Carol, is it safe to play it on air?
2: Is it safe to play or is it offline things?
1: Just give us a thumbs up or a thumbs down.
2: Hey, Shabin,
1: while we wait.
2: How can I not know this? Because I know all the music.
1: Yeah,
2: now.
1: Yeah. Hold on. We got a caller. Caller, good morning.
4: Morning, how are you?
1: Very well, who are you?
4: Good.
1: Who are we speaking to?
2: Good.
4: Lorenzo.
1: Yeah. Are you calling back or you are calling to play the Royal the Shabin Shakers?
4: Yeah, about the music.
1: Sorry?
4: About the what?
1: Mm-hmm. The song?
4: Yeah.
1: Okay, which one is this one?
2: T-Boss and Staker.
4: Brenda Fassi.
2: What Brenda Fassi? Song of the name? No,
4: Makanjano.
1: No Makanjano, something, eh?
4: Yeah.
1: Okay, let's see if it is.
2: We'll see if it is.
1: All right, thanks so much, man.
4: All right.
2: Auntie Carol says it's quick.
1: It's quick, okay.
2: Yeah, it's safe to play.
1: Let's see what Auntie Carol has to say.
5: It's Tati's Kubu.
1: Aha! Is it now?
2: Tati's Kubu.
1: Tati's Kubu. Suarez.

0: no, Auntie Carol is the goat. Uzo. She knows her music.
1: It's unfair for Auntie Carol to partake, fam.
0: What do you mean?
1: I mean,
0: Auntie Carol is fair, Mooks.
1: Yeah, it's true, it's true.
0: And you know, 99 is demographic, eh?
1: Listen, also, if you stayed in the old locas, you are not allowed to participate.
0: You are allowed.
1: Because you will know. But yo, dog, where did you get this from?
0: Who
1: says so?
0: Absolutely love it. We continue on to the next one. Mooks Osmoshe Tegi.
1: Okay, okay, okay.
0: All right, are you ready?
1: I'm ready. Are you ready?
0: I'm the one who decides which songs.
1: Okay, let's go.
0: Oh, yes. Also, if you don't know the artist name or the word, you are allowed to call in and sing the song.
1: Oh, that can help.
0: Fine.
1: That can help. Yes. That can help.
0: All right, let's go. Hold on. Twago.
1: It sounds like Awilo Ngoma.
0: Awilo.
1: Cut. Dubuiza also.
0: Okay.
1: It's not Dubuiza.
0: He didn't know. One more time.
1: Hi. That one sounds like a proper Shabin Shaker.
0: Like the ones with the afros and the hipsters.
1: Rafa and Pele?
0: Mm-mm. Unfortunately, it's not local. That's what I can tell you.
1: So it's not Tibos and Steka.
0: It's not Tibos and Steka as well. But I can give it to you one more time. And if we don't get a call immediately, I will leave it to bother
1: Leave it hanging.
0: Until you call and give the right answer. Man.
1: But I still didn't get it.
0: I thought I restarted the song.
1: And then...
0: Someone must know. Come on.
1: Okay, then one more time from the top.
0: Okay.
1: One more time.
0: From the top. Here goes. Nothing.
1: Hi.
0: Okay. We have a goat caller on the line. Caller, good morning. Hello. Good morning.
1: Yeah, that one is from Olokasi.
0: Mooks. Not true.
1: I wonder how times were like, man, in Olokasi.
0: Oh, bro.
1: From a community perspective, how everyone was in the same street. There was no what is it, Tamara Olokasi and all of this.
0: Let's see. Kona, good morning.
2: Morning.
0: Who are we speaking to?
2: Jerome.
0: Please switch off your radio.
2: Okay.
0: Which one is this one, Jerome?
1: You want to sing Olokasi?
0: The song or do you know the song title?
2: Is it not Hip Hip Hip Hooray?
0: No, it's not Jerome.
1: Hip Hip Hooray!
0: It's fair because it does sound like something like that.
1: Who? Sharks Champion or what?
0: No, Mooks.
1: Aye.
0: Thank you so much for trying, Jerome. Jerome is like,
1: What is it? What did the song, did he suggest?
0: Hip Hip Hooray. I'll play it for you later. For now, let's quickly just make a other cartoon there by Stadio and Salt and House and Home as well as...
1: Olokasi.
0: Never mind.

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12: 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Yes, indeed, the best music, the good vibes, and that's what we're going to give you. We are doing the Shebang Shakers one more time today. And you got to guess which song this is. If you don't know the name, if you don't know the title, if you don't know the artist who sang it, you're more than welcome to just...
1: come and sing it.
12: It sounds like this. 083-000-1099, a goat is calling. Caller, good morning. Hello? Hi.
1: Oh, look, I see.
12: Oh, talk. Mooks. Oh, talk, man. 083-000-1099. Give us a call. Here it is. One more time.
1: Okay, let's hear it.
12: Hello. Play it.
1: You are going to.
12: Hey? Yeah. Caller, good morning.
14: Good morning.
12: Yay. Who are we speaking to?
14: Charlene.
12: Charlene. What is that song? Whose song is it? Or do you want to sing the song?
14: I think it's Brenda Fassie, A Shame Loving.

0: Unfortunately, no. Thank you so much for trying.
1: Ah, right. Shame, Lavi. Who could have gotten it right? Shame, Lavi.
0: Let's see if this caller knows. Caller, good morning.
1: Old Lokasi was definitely.
0: Mooks. Huh? It's 083-0010-99. Here it is. One more time.
1: It's giving Mendoza, bruv.
0: Hmm. Caller, good morning.
2: Good morning. How are you?
0: Very well, thanks. How are you, sir?
2: I'm fine.
0: Who are we speaking to?
2: You're speaking to Trevor.
0: Trevor
1: Noah. Trevor Noah.
0: Who is this artist? Who? What is the song title, or do you want to sing it?
2: The artist is Brenda Fassie, I think.
0: Mm-hmm. No. No, classy, Mia.
1: Try again, try again.
0: Thank you so much, Trevor. 083-0010. I knew it, guys. I knew it.
1: Because they just hear that doop and then they think, it's the African queen of pop. It's not her.
0: Let's hear it.
1: But I also thought it was Brenda.
0: No, it's not, unfortunately. I'll just give it away, man.

0: There's no way we was gonna get that, bro.
1: Really though,
0: it needed a wind up.
1: But there
0: bro.
1: Was a time when I slipped up. You did.
0: Yeah.
1: And it played like exactly.
0: Yeah, it needed a proper wind up.
1: All right. Shall we try one more time, Mooks?
0: Yeah, one last one.
1: One for the road.
0: Yeah. But you give up on the people very fast.
1: It's not true. Oh. For 3 hours, we are sitting on this song. Shame, lovey.
0: But tell the people the name of the song.
1: Oh, the name of the song is Matlatini and the Mahotela Queens.
0: Now, put it in the, you want to put it in the chorus? So Class you can just city. Quickly, yeah, put it in the chorus.
1: Aye, that one we know, man.
0: Put it in the chorus. Okay, thank you.
1: Mook's thinking thank he's you. One of those queens
0: thank
1: for me.
0: Thank you so much. Thank you so much.
1: Here is the last one for this morning. Shabine Shakers. Guess the song. My internet is trapping. Hold on. Wait, Mooks.
0: Morning.
1: I need to make sure it plays all. Okay.
0: What?
1: I almost sold.
0: Bruv, we might as well close the radio station, bruv. Leave. Might as well call it a day, fam.
1: Shall we do it one more time? Here it is.
0: It's the dog, brother.
1: Is it the dog? It's the
0: King TD, fam. Say what you want.
1: Ooh, I talk. Let's listen to it one more time. This you must know.
0: This one you don't need to be from old Lokasi.
1: Even from young Lokasi.
0: Even from new Lokasi. Yes. You will be able to knew this one.
1: Okay.
0: If you don't knew this one.
1: Caller, good morning.
0: Please.
2: Benny McCarthy.
0: The soccer player.
1: It's not Benny McCarthy, unfortunately. Thank you so much for trying.
0: Why are you switching the guys off so quickly, Adora?
1: This is Benny McCarthy. This is Hill Iman Anders.
0: Why are you see?
1: It's even
0: you didn't give the man a chance.
1: Brah, Benny McCarthy. Yeah. Caller, good morning.
3: Hi, good morning, Adora.
1: How's it doing, sir?
0: So are you going to say Peter Shaluilen since we are naming?
3: TKZ Shibobo.
1: What is it?
3: TKZ Shibobo.
1: TKZ Shibobo.
0: Come on, man. Whoosh.
1: Come on.
0: Guys, you should see my panzula moves, guys. Benny McCarthy is on the song,
1: I'm
0: bro.
1: I'm sorry, bro.
0: Benny
1: I'm
0: McCarthy
1: sorry.
0: Is on the song.
1: I'm so sorry, bro. I take that back. Benny McCarthy was right.
0: Now, you thought the guy was just out here naming football last names.
1: You just started to say Benny McCarthy.

0: 1918 area.
1: I'm so sorry.
0: And Benny also come on the song.
1: YouTube
0: from the north
1: says
0: to the west end, South Africa, etc.
1: So
0: that is Benny McCarthy, bro.
1: I apologize to the caller.
0: Yeah.
1: Benny McCarthy, you are right.
0: Yeah, you are right, bro.
1: You are right.
0: They thought the man was just out here naming footballers' names.
1: I thought, because I'm guilty on this one, I'll give you one more.
0: Just for him.
1: Just for him.
0: The rest of you from Olokasi, chill. Oh, my goodness. That one just came out. Whoa.
1: That's it. That's all you get.
0: Anyone?
1: 083-000-1099. Here it is one more time.
0: Anyone wants to take this one? Take it now.
1: Take it now.
0: This one is up for grabs. Like those people who got it wrong, who were in the beginning singing Brenna Fassi, Brenna Fassi, and it was not Brenna Fassi. Redeem yourself.
1: We have a caller. Good morning.
2: Good morning.
1: How are you?
2: I'm Leka, man.
1: Leka, who are we speaking to?
2: You're speaking with Lendl.
1: Say that again, please.
2: Lendl.
1: Lendl.
0: Lendl, wait. Tell that person sitting next to you must chill.
1: Keep quiet. Okay, Lendl, what is that song?
2: Ringo.
1: Ooh.
0: Lendl.
1: Lingo.
0: Lendl, like a spokomer.
2: Marino,
1: Lendl, fat cats.
0: Gino, call me the phone, Lendl. Yeah.
1: Good morning. Who are we speaking to?
2: As Michael talking here.
0: Michael, healthy man.
1: Tell us, huh?
2: Yeah, who brought the music?
1: Who brought the music?
2: Yeah, Ringo Matrigozi.
1: Oh, okay. That's it. What does he find for the man for me to say?
0: That's it.
1: That's it. Bye, thank you, man.
0: Thank you. Now the man is on point.
1: Matlo, what?
0: The man is...

0: Thank you all so much for being such great sports playing Shabin Shaker's Guess the Song this morning. It's a maklakosa for me. Mandlatiso. All right, let's tell you about something that you could be up to that's on the 30th of May. There's nothing new under the sun, yet some truths really continue to shape how we live, how we lead, whether in communities, in our homes, in corporate spaces, and of course also relate to one another. Inspired by the Four Agreements, Inspired by Sessions brings together Honorable Emma Tufelis, Rosalia Martins Hausiku, Johanna Swartboy, and Hermine Elago for a grounded and reflective conversation on communication, identity, integrity, and self-awareness. This is all happening. That's on the 30th of May. That's next week, Saturday. Tickets are already available on Web Tickets. 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

0: Aye, come on. Jimmy Cliff says, I can see clearly now the rain is gone. Ooh. This morning was absolutely fun. I'm telling you, Mooks, it was just a great sport. Thank you so much to all of you for being part of this. But we are not done because the show continues all the way until 10 a.m.
1: Ooh. And we've had the best lined up.
0: Absolutely.
1: Because now it's time for 99 Parliament. And ooh. I understand that yesterday on the Parliament, you're discussing the living conditions of the homes.
0: Bro.
1: And we're everyone about, came through with their two cents.
0: Yeah, I mean, it was quite a quiet one, but hey, man, we don't mind. We don't mind. It's Friday. We're all in high spirits and
1: come
0: good
1: on
0: spirits.
1: Now. What do we have on the chopping block for
0: bro,
1: today?
0: Something pretty insane, but you gotta listen to this to help me decide what's on the chopping block.
1: Okay.
0: So let's quickly find this clip as we found something on the socials that we'd love to bring here and chop up a little bit.
1: Can we safely say that Adora could be on this on the man's side this time around?
0: No. Here goes. Why are you not playing? Hello. Oh, she's on mute. Where? How do I unmute this?
1: It must be somewhere in the corners.
0: There's nothing here, brother. Nothing.
1: Must I blow it in the phone?
0: Oh, I got it.
1: Technology.
2: An absent father finding out that he was dying because of kidney failure. Did you guys see the video of an absent father finding out that he was dying because of kidney failure? And then he went back and searched for the child that he neglected since birth. When he found the child, he lied and said he wanted to do the DNA to see if the child was his. But in reality, he wanted to see if the child was his match. So the results came back, and yes, they were matching. So he went back to the child and asked if he could donate one of his kidneys.
1: Yo!
2: And the child said, nope.
0: The child said, nope.
1: Whoa.
0: Not now, not in my next life.
1: Oh, run that back, just in case someone didn't hear the audio clearly.
0: Let's do it one more time.
1: No, you can explain.
0: I can explain. Yeah. Okay, so an absent father who's been absent since the child's birth.
1: Okay. Ne? Runaway dad.
0: Decided to go find his biological child. And upon discovering them or finding them, he asked for an actual DNA test.
1: Okay.
0: And he did indeed mention the DNA test is to check if the child is really his or not.
1: Because I want to play a role in your life. I didn't know. Okay.
0: In essence, he was doing this to see if the child is a match. And if they are, that child is probably the only one who can save his life by donating a kidney. The father went back to the child and said, hey, look, man, I'm dying. I need a kidney. Can you donate yours? And the child said no. Before we unpack it further, let's quickly get the Future Media News.
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4: It's Friday, May 22nd, and I am Leonard Witbien. Here's your news at 8 a.m. Dental patients at the Karutura Intermediate State Hospital report ongoing disruptions.

0: due to a shortage of anesthesia halting tooth extractions. The hospital is currently offering only consultations, pain relief and antibiotics, with patients requested to regularly check for updates. The patients also cited a lack of mouthwash and questioned official statements by Health Minister Esperance Louvidao on service availability. Some patients say repeated visits without treatment have left them increasingly frustrated and financially strained. The housing shortage continues to deepen, with more than 650,000 people living in informal settlements as urbanization accelerates and property prices rise beyond affordability. Deputy Director for Research and Analysis at the Bank of Namibia, Abigail Nainda, told a housing seminar hosted by the Bank of Namibia in Windhoek that about 30% of households live in informal dwellings based on figures from the 2023 population and housing census by the Stats Agency.
1: About 40.2% of shacks are located in urban access, and that is because everybody is looking for an opportunity, for better opportunity, and that's how you see the mushrooming of shacks, and especially in urban towns. 11,000 new shacks per year, that's the estimate from the census. So 239,000 shacks are in total estimated for 2025.
0: Spokesperson for the Finance and Public Enterprises Ministry, Wilson Chikoto, has cautioned the public against individuals posing as intermediaries claiming to link foreign investors to government projects. Chikoto says there's a rising trend of unsolicited funding approaches targeting citizens and senior government officials, adding that all official government borrowing is handled exclusively through the Bank of Namibia.
2: Government does not borrow money for funding for projects from unsolicited bids, and that means through individuals, through private companies, through agent acting on behalf of either individual or private companies. So local or foreign investors, genuine, should know the routes that need to be followed.
0: Nigeria's anti-drug agency says it has dismantled a methamphetamine syndicate in what is being described as the country's largest seizure of its kind. The National Drug Law Enforcement Agency reported to Reuters that coordinated raids in Ogun and Lagos State uncovered an industrial-scale clandestine laboratory. Authorities seized methamphetamine and chemical materials worth about $363 million, with a total of 2.4 tons of the drug recovered. To the U.S., where two police officers who defended the Capitol on January 6, 2021, have sued to block anyone from receiving payouts from the Trump administration's new $1.8 billion settlement fund for people who claim to be victims of politically motivated prosecutions. At the same time, some of those who received presidential pardons for their role in the attack on the Capitol are already preparing for their applications. As our correspondent in Washington, Kate Fisher, reports.
3: In their lawsuit, the police officers argue the Trump administration's new anti-weaponization fund is illegal and dangerous. The Justice Department has indicated that the fund will be used to compensate people who suffered weaponization and lawfare under previous presidential administrations. Some Trump supporters who were convicted of violent crimes against police officers on January the 6th are anticipating major payouts. Acting Attorney General Todd Blanche and Vice President J.D. Vance have not ruled that out. Kate Fisher, Washington.
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5: 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The dollar trading at 16 Namibian dollars and 46 cents. The pound at 22.11. As for gold, it's trading at $4,526 per fine ounce. And Brent crude oil trading at $102 per barrel. 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
6: Let me give you the current temperatures before we do. Partly cloudy and warm to hot with light rain. That's likely in places over the northern and central parts. But very hot in the northwest. Please take necessary precautions. Current temperatures sunny pretty much all over the country except for Grootfontein, with a super overcast weather at a current temperature of 12. The capital city, Wafish Bay and Swakopmund, all at 8 degrees Celsius. And the triple O's, aka Oshakati, on Dangwa Ongediva at 12 degrees Celsius.
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1: If you're just tuning in, welcome to the AM Rush.
2: Yeah,
1: it is 8:06 in studio. And this morning for 99 Parliament, we're bringing you something and asking you if the child is unreasonable. But if you don't know what we're talking about, let's quickly play this back for you one more time.
3: Did you guys see the video of an absent father finding out that he was dying because of kidney failure? And then he went back and searched for the child that he neglected since birth. When he found the child, he lied and said he wanted to do the DNA to see if the child was his. But in reality, he wanted to see if the child was his match. So the results came back, and yes, they were matching. So he went back to the child and asked if he could donate one of his kidneys, and the child said nope.
1: The child said nope. And we are unpacking this for 99 Parliament this morning. What are your takes on the situation? A father who was never part of a child's life, realizing he's on his deathbed, and the only thing that can save him is a perfect match to give him a kidney.
2: What's the purpose of being a child?
1: Bro, it depends. In biblical sense or African house sense, or because in the African homes you must be a child to cook for your parents, to wash their laundry, you know, those kind of things.
2: You must be available to your parents most.
1: Wait, I'm not done. Before
2: okay,
1: you trigger
2: sorry,
1: me,
2: sorry.
1: Let me settle into this quick, the right way. Let me sit in it the right way. Biblically, you are the child to honor your father and your mother.
2: Come on now. So that you may live longer.
1: I'm not done.
2: Okay, sorry.
1: Absent fatherly. There's no role of a child in that man's life. I've given you the answers. You were saying.
2: You see, the very kidney that the father is asking for belongs to the father. Come on now, let me work.
1: He's not, rib and the one.
2: Let me work. See, the fact that that father was part of his creation without, you see, there can be no child, but the father will still be. But without the father, the child can never be.
1: Be careful.
2: This affects. This affects. So, this for me could be, if you think about it, maybe it was one of the reasons.
1: Mooks.
2: Why? That will give the child purpose and fulfillment.
1: The way I want to just bite my tongue right now.
2: It's still your topic, bro.
1: 083-000-1099. We have two contributions here.
2: And check here. Hold on before you read those people from Olokasi. You can save. Let's say it was a stranger.
1: You would rather give your kidney to a stranger?
2: Nah, I will not.
1: Are we going there?
2: Wait. I'm going far. The point that I'm trying to make is, this is someone you know. This is someone you always wanted them to want you.
1: Hold on. You know.
2: Yeah, you know. You don't know them in depth, but you know Mazmetopi.
1: Mm-hmm.
2: But he's not been around.
1: Don't
2: and you've always wanted to have a life with them.
1: Is it?
2: But you almost now reject them. This is your opportunity to put the past behind you, bro. And save your topi's life.
1: Says a man whose father is actually present. So you can't really relate.
2: Maybe.
1: Ah, you're stressing me. Kavena is here. Let's hear what she has to say.
4: Come on, it's so easy. The father must die. Romeo must die. You know that movie? He must die.
1: Thank you, Kavena. Kavena's like, ik is baie jammer.
2: Kavena,
1: but I'm not doing this. And I know of people who would actually sacrifice a kidney just for their own closure. But is it fair to expect that from me?
2: Brother, you don't need the kidney.
1: Bro, you chose to not be in my life. You didn't need me all your life. And now that you need a kidney, you need me.
2: The way you see, here's the problem with how we're looking at that. We're looking at that from a perspective of the child's hate towards the father.
1: There's not even hate. That's how zero-ness
2: or resentment
1: is.
2: And all this thing towards the father. Yeah, you did this, you did this, you did this, you did this. Therefore, I will stop. But what about you as the person, as a child?
1: Mooks.
2: What are your morals? What are your

0: Say in the story.
1: And we'll handle the rest.
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1: Mm.
0: And you already know 99 must be plugging you with Alice Lake.
1: Come on now.
0: Because we've been here with this very same person in this very room
1: talking
0: about the big dreams of a young man out of Garasburg. Chef Heinrich, welcome back to 99.
2: Good morning. Happy to be here. Happy to be here.
0: Oh my gosh. Coffee season, coffee all over.
1: Yeah, man.
0: For the listeners who may only know your international success story, for those who don't, well, our chef is actually one renowned name that is in the United States with amazing reputation when it comes to cooking and culinary and making sure that people really understand flavor, passion, and all things good food. Let's unpack. Give us a quick sense of your journey from Garasburg to building restaurants in the US and now returning home to invest.
2: I'm back. You know, listen, I've always been a food and beverage enthusiast.
1: Yeah.
2: And I come from a family that that cooking is very important.
0: Yeah.
2: Like, you know, from Karlsberg and my family in Austria, it's always like setting a table and cooking together.
0: Yeah.
2: It's like our form of like bonding, and it's like part of our tradition. And it's
0: and just, a love language.
2: Exactly. There you go.
0: Yeah.
2: A love language.
0: Mm.
2: So, you know, food, I always knew I wanted to be a big part of the food industry. Mm-hmm. I didn't know to what extent.
0: Yeah.
2: And, you know, I first started off in Austria. We did my schooling and then went to the States, and I worked for Marriott Hotels.
0: Yeah.
2: And look, I climbed the rankings at Marriott, you know, pretty well. Mm-hmm. I did very well with them, but it wasn't always I couldn't share my vision with the public, like how I wanted to share with Marriott's vision.
0: Yeah.
1: Mm-hmm.
2: So I left the company and opened up my own restaurant company, and everything just, you know, just
1: lined up.
2: Has grown from there.
0: And this is Tide 6 and Wild Thyme. If you know those names, you know good food.
2: Yeah, yeah. We got Tide 6. We got Zest over here. Mm-hmm. And so, yeah, look, I am back and I want to make, you know, my goal is very simple.
0: Yep.
2: I want to make a big impact in food and beverage in Namibia. I am Namibian. Yeah. I'm proudly Namibian. I left at a very young, tender age of 17.
0: Yeah.
2: You know, now I'm back, and I just want to share my experiences and uplift the community with
1: come on
2: the
1: now.
2: Marriage.
0: Absolutely.
1: Now, this time around, you're here for two things that I love. It's Bank Ventu, one of my favorite banks, and coffee. All right. Now, Chef, I haven't seen you prepare this thing live in the kitchen, ripping it up live. But we understand that at the extravaganza, you will be doing it live. What are you going to prepare for us? And how does coffee influence the dish?
2: You know what? This is such a fun event. As soon as they pitched it to me, Bank Ventu, I was like, I have to be on board.
0: Yeah.
2: I love what these guys are doing. Bank Ventu, I mean, they're doing a lot of events, and it's kind of like my vision as well, and bringing the public together and
0: absolutely.
2: Doing fun and exciting things.
0: Yeah.
2: So I will be doing look, when I do dishes, I always do it for spin.
1: Yeah.
2: I want to keep it Namibian.
0: Yeah.
2: So we love eating game.
1: Yes.
2: We love eating game meat. But you know, the problem is like we don't always know how to make game.
0: Yeah. Mm-hmm.
2: Right? The flavor is good, but game is compared to like beef, it's not the fat content.
0: Yeah.
2: It's almost non-existent.
0: Yeah.
2: So it's pretty much a dry meat.
0: Yeah.
2: So instead of like, we love to braai.
0: Mm-hmm.
2: Don't just put it in a braai. I'm adding a French twist to it.
0: Mm.
1: Oh.
2: So what I'm doing is I'm taking the Elan filet and I marinate it with a little bit of Worcestershire sauce.
0: Mm-hmm.
2: And I let it sit for about 30 minutes. And then I make this kind of like this biltong seasoning, coriander, salt.
0: Ooh.
2: And I mix it with espresso dust to give it a coffee flavor.
1: Whoa.
0: Like the coffee
2: dust. Yes, like the dust itself. And then it is unbelievable. So then I take the dust with the coriander, the espresso, and I coat it with, you know, both sides of the filet. And then what I do is I put it in a hot pan, very hot pan with a little bit of butter, olive oil, sear it both sides for about, you know, 45 seconds each side.
1: Hi.
2: Then I take that bad boy off. I put it on the side. And then a separate pan is like my French style coming in.
0: Yeah.
2: I take 3 tablespoons of butter. I take a sprig of rosemary. I take like 3 cloves of garlic.
0: Mm-hmm.
2: And then I put it on like a medium heat, right? Because you want the butter to burn.
0: Yeah.
2: And once it's nice, the butter's melted, I put the filet back in the pan. And I pretty much just baste it. You know, the filet, it's pretty much cooking with that hot butter on the top, at the bottom.
0: Oh my gosh.
2: And then I get it to like about medium rare.
1: Yeah.
2: So it's about, you know, 2 minutes on each side. Take it off. You know, let it rest for about 4 minutes. You know, usually the rule of thumb is like cooking a steak is if you cook it for 4 minutes, you rest it for 4 minutes.
1: Aha.
2: So the juices are still, you know, doing its thing inside and tenderizing. And so this filet, I make a bordelaise sauce, which is pretty much like a red wine sauce. I make of real beef bones. And I add bone marrow, mm-hmm. and I reduce the stock.

0: And I put it at the bottom of the plate, and the filet goes on top. And then you got this bone marrow, this coffee, you have coriander, and you got game. So this game, I tell you, this filet tastes like a beef filet, but with game flavor.
1: Oh, my God.
0: And so, yeah, so we'll be doing this live.
2: Snap, chef.
0: We'll be doing this live, yeah. So I'm excited for it. I'm excited
1: for it. What? I would have actually never thought coffee could come together with meat with like that.
2: And I'm a steak guy. I like steak, so right? I'm buying
1: Look,
2: into this
1: we're
2: vision.
1: We're excited to be there. If you're here for the first time, welcome. You're listening to 99FM. We're talking all things the Bank Window Coffee Extravaganza. Now, chef, we've heard what you will be preparing for the day. What is this event all about? Why do you think it is a great fit for food lovers as well as coffee lovers?
0: So this is, I mean, it's such a fun event for the public. Mm-hmm. You know, everybody's welcome. Mm-hmm. The Bank Window Coffee Extravaganza is really, it's a celebration of Namibia's growing coffee culture.
1: Yeah, mm-hmm. yeah.
0: It is designed as a lifestyle experience for both serious coffee enthusiasts mm-hmm. and casual visitors. Mm-hmm. I mean, as Namibia, you know, coffee drinking is part of our culture, right?
1: Yeah, absolutely.
0: If we say during the week, I mean, we early risers, yeah. let's go meet for coffee.
1: Yeah.
0: You want to talk business, meet for coffee. Yeah. You want to deal, let's meet for coffee. So absolutely. It's part of our culture. So, yeah. you know, so they'll be featuring live roasting sessions, mm-hmm. barista demonstrations, tasting stations, and curated pairings. Mm-hmm. What makes it, you know, especially interesting for food lovers mm-hmm. is that it's not only about a coffee in a cup.
1: Yeah.
0: It also explores how coffee pairs with flavor, food, and live culinary demonstrations, mm-hmm. which, you know, I'll be one of the chefs, mm-hmm. one yeah. of five, that yeah. be doing culinary demonstrations that day. Mm-hmm. So, you know, there's something to enjoy, whether you come for the coffee, the food, or overall atmosphere.
1: Yeah. Now, when and where?
2: Yeah, that's what I want to yeah. know. Tell us the when and where.
0: Yes.
2: Me and Adora on it.
0: You know, so it's going to be on Saturday, mm-hmm. 6th of June. So, you know, it's in a couple of weeks. It's, yeah. it's coming up pretty pretty quick. Mm-hmm. It's at the Window Country Club, mm-hmm. And it runs from 10 a.m. in the morning mm-hmm. until 4 p.m. You know, visitors can expect a full day. Experience built around coffee culture mm-hmm. and like I said earlier about, you know, the coffee roasting and coffee stations and, you know, just curated tastings by, Ooh. You know, five Namibian chefs.
1: And you keep touching on the demonstrations
2: yeah.
1: because I want to learn how to make that Elan filet. What
2: yeah, I
1: do
2: saw
1: you...
2: Elon Musk filet.
1: What do you hope people will learn or experience from your specific live demonstration? Because it's really about the technique, the flavor, the pairing, storytelling, yeah. and inspiring more Namibians to think differently about local ingredients, right?
0: Yes, yes, yeah. exactly. Listen, this is going to be something that's never been done. Mm-hmm. And that's why, you know, Bank Window, they're really pushing mm-hmm. the limits with this mm-hmm. one. Mm-hmm. So we'll be, like I said, five chefs, like, demonstrating. Mm-hmm. We have these the kitchen stations set up there, so yeah. people can really see us live cooking. Mm-hmm. And the whole idea is for people to see how we innovate dishes that pairs yeah. with coffee,
1: yeah.
0: so they can really make it at home, mm-hmm. right? We're going to simplify it.
1: Yeah.
0: And also to taste it. Mm-hmm. There'll be tastings for everyone,
1: yeah.
0: us making this food. So, mm-hmm. so yeah, I'm super excited. You know, if you guys come along, and you can really see on stage how we're making this Elan yeah. filet, you know, yeah. from scratch.
1: Now, people are thinking, I'm not a coffee drinker, egg yeah. open green tea, mm. of a water tea, of it's a liver water drink. Who is this event for? Because when we hear coffee, many yeah. people might think, it's not for me, so
2: maybe
1: I'm
2: not
1: coming, right? Let's talk about how people can be part of this event.
0: Yeah, you know, it's not just about coffee.
1: Mm-hmm.
0: It's not just coffee. It's mm. it's also for, you know, people can, they can really participate in the event mm-hmm. by, there's, you know, there's not just coffee, there's tea as well, mm-hmm. there's food as well,
1: yeah.
0: there is, you know, demonstrations, mm-hmm. you know, for people that like coffee, like, mm-hmm. you know, baristas and stuff like that.
1: Yeah.
0: It's a fun public event.
1: Yeah. yeah.
0: It's not just, if you just like coffee, you have to show up, right?
1: Yeah.
2: It's for everyone.
0: It's for everyone. Mm-hmm. You know, it's for everyone. So
1: literally the families, the foodies, coffee enthusiasts, non-coffee enthusiasts, this one is for you. Chef Heinrich. You have a busy few months that's coming up. And I was telling Mooks, we better pull up our socks and really show up. And
2: I'm
1: showing up at Tide 6 today for an early lunch. I'm hoping to catch you there. If not, it's all right.
2: You will,
1: because I know your
2: food.
1: Chefs, they are trusted ones, right? Thank you so much, Chef, for joining us. And all the best for the Bank Window Coffee Extravaganza.
0: Thank you. Thanks for having me. Hopefully see you guys there.
1: And that was Chef Heinrich. If you don't know the name, you could or might have tasted the food at Zest as well as that is Tide 6 that also recently opened their doors. We're talking passion, love, Namibian flavors that all come together.
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0: 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South African Parliament rules review delay start of impeachment committee work. And internationally, Air France and Airbus found guilty over deadly flight AF447 crash.
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2: If you're just tuning in, it is the AM Rush, and we do indeed love the classics. Now, we just concluded an interesting talk with Chef Heinrich, who will be at the Bank Windhoek Coffee Extravaganza. Kama cooking, what? Eerland Filet. And there's this really cool special they've been running for this week, which is lamb neck smoked in a wadi, anyone.
3: Adora just showed me something that'll put me in debt, bro.
2: But I'm actually hoping to go catch myself some later.
3: Yeah.
2: If you don't know what we're talking about, Tide 6 and Zest Mediterranean are both hosting a lamb neck special for this week. Mooks, it's just $120.
3: Bro.
2: What are we doing?
3: Ooh.
2: KFC, what?
3: We are calling people and give me the money.
2: So yeah, man, we will be there having some lunch a little bit later on. So if you have some time to spare, if you want to have a good lunch, Tide 6 in Mediterranean, Zest Mediterranean particularly, other places to be. So as most of your balance, Leon broke that for me, 300 rand. Send the guy the money.
3: Steer them, bro.
2: He wants to have the lunch there.
3: We need to go to Tide 6.
2: Mm.

Aaliyah back and forth on 99 FM, and that's exactly what we did when we earlier spoke of an absent father who later in his life needed a kidney to save his life. He went to dig up his estranged child, which he decided to neglect all his life, and asked the child for a DNA test, Gamma, to check if it is indeed his child. You know what this man did? In the meantime, that DNA test was just to verify if the child is an actual match to donate their kidney. The child said, sorry, not in this life, not in the next. I'm not donating my kidney to a man who chose to neglect me. And we chow that conversation up. But you can, of course, catch a snippet of that. That is a little bit later on the 99FM website. Also, we have got a winner for the Vroom and Vurman Brock competition. And this person will be walking away. That is with a cool, staggering prize. Compliments of Vurman Brock. If you don't know what we're talking about, we will unpack that on the other side of 9 o'clock. For now, let's listen to some more music. Here's Yeezer Ilapa.

0: Thank you so much to Yeza for Ilapa. It is 99 FM. 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

0: Bruno Mars said finesse alongside Cardi B. I honestly, when this collaboration came out, I was convinced this is probably going to be a mismatch. But yo,
1: I was also 110% convinced.
0: It was so good.
1: I was like, nah, this doesn't work. You know, doesn't work.
0: If you're just tuning in, welcome to the third hour, which we're about to wrap up and then go into our final hour, and we'll be touching on movie pick between 9 and 10, and there's something I watched that I wouldn't mind watching again.
1: Againist.
0: And putting y'all on again and again and again.
1: Come on.
0: You didn't get to watch that thing that I told you the other day, now.
1: Which one is Nemesis? This one? No. That's what I wanted to ask you. Mm. What did I forget that I needed to watch?
0: Mm.
1: Nemesis.

0: I'll go check it
1: please,
0: out.
1: Please, man. If you didn't watch it yet, you have 10 minutes, 15 minutes to watch it. And then you come back, and when we touch on that, maybe give you 2 cents on what you think about it. For now, here's the Future Media News.
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3: It's Friday, May 22nd, and I am Leonard Witbier. Here's your news at 9 a.m. The Namibia Airports Company has acquired an additional Rausenbauer Aircraft Rescue and Firefighting Vehicle for deployment at Walvis Bay International Airport. The investment is aimed at strengthening aviation safety and improving emergency response readiness at the airport while ensuring full compliance with international aviation safety standards. Spokesperson Dan Kamati said the upgrade forms part of ongoing efforts to enhance operational preparedness and safeguard passengers and aircraft.
4: The investment boosts the airport's emergency response capacity and supports compliance with international aviation safety standards. It also enhances the airport's ability to handle larger aircrafts and maintain its rescue and firefighting category. This acquisition also supports NAC's strategy to grow air connectivity, tourism and cargo, positioning Namibia as a competitive regional aviation hub.
3: The Education, Innovation, Youth, Sports, Arts and Culture Ministry has launched a youth employability training program alongside the Luderitz Youth Podcast program in the town. The initiative aims to equip young people with employability skills, promote entrepreneurship and encourage digital innovation. The youth-led podcast platform will also raise awareness about opportunities in sectors such as oil and gas, green hydrogen, as well as youth development. According to Senior Youth Officer Saki Kandenge, the program is designed to inspire and educate young people while expanding access to information on emerging economic opportunities.
5: This is to make sure that our young people are prepared for the job market. This is quite important because we have realized that in most cases, our young people are talented, skilled and gifted out there, but they are not really given a platform for them to market themselves as well as to get access to opportunities out there. So in this case, we are bringing everybody together under one roof.
3: South Africa's Parliament Subcommittee on the Review of the Assembly Rules legal team says there are a few processes that must happen before the 31-member impeachment committee can start its work. The subcommittee will establish the operational roadmap for the impeachment committee. The Constitutional Court ruled that Parliament acted unconstitutionally when it voted against an impeachment inquiry and a panel report finding that Ramaphosa may have violated the Constitution. The subcommittee's legal advisor, Andrew Brighton, Bach says there are a few topics that the impeachment committee must consider.
6: The one is whether or not there should be an evidence leader. The second is how will documentary evidence come before the impeachment committee. The third is how will the testimony of witnesses be regulated? And in all of that, bearing in mind the requirement that the inquiry must be conducted within a reasonable time frame.
3: On the international front, a Paris appeals court has found Air France and Airbus guilty of corporate manslaughter over the 2009 crash of flight AF447, which killed all 228 people on board. The aircraft traveling from Rio de Janeiro to Paris stalled during a storm and plunged into the Atlantic Ocean, killing 216 passengers and 12 crew members. The ruling overturns a 2023 acquittal and orders both companies to pay the maximum fine for corporate manslaughter. DWTV's Emerald Maxwell reports.
7: The judge, reading the verdict, read out the names of those 228 passengers and crew. She said that Airbus had underestimated the seriousness of a technical fault on the pitot tubes. They were aware of this fault on the plane, and not only did they not change the tubes, but they didn't inform the crews of the fault either. She also said that Air France had not given the crew adequate training for the situation that they then found themselves in.
3: Find all these stories and so much more on our website, futuremedianews.com.na. 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
9: It is 9:04. I just had to stretch right before the door opened the mic. The dollar trading at 16.46. The pound at 22.11. As for your commodities, gold trading at $4,523 per fine ounce, and Brent crude oil trading at $102 per barrel. And that is economic indicators on 99FM.

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1: Let's now look at the current temperatures. Kidman swoop at 11, Ongudiva and Angoshakati 13, Capital City at 11, Swakopmund at 10, and Walvis Bay at 8 degrees Celsius.
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0: 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It is a time we've been yapping about something really exciting for the past week, Smokes.
1: What is it?
0: And Vroom and Vroom and Brock need a winner for a $5,000 Namibian shopping voucher.
1: Yeah,
0: we have a couple of contestants. Wow. Right? And one of them is on the line this morning. Bernardine, good morning. Oh, hold on. Hello, Bernardine. Can you hear us?
2: Good morning, yes.
0: How are you?
2: I'm very good. How are you?
0: Very well, thank you. You are speaking to Mooks and Adora from 99 FM.
2: Yes.
0: And you are one of the people who are in the running for $5,000 shopping voucher.
2: Yes.
0: How are you feeling?
2: I'm very excited.
0: Are you excited?
3: I just have one question for you.
2: Yes.
3: Do you shop at Vroom Fresh?
2: Yes, I do. Very regularly.
3: What do you love about Vroom Fresh?
2: Just as the name says, it's you get your products fresh and
3: And the second thing is continue.
2: Yeah, no, I just everything is just I don't know, since they rebranded to Fresh, I just love the experience when I go shopping.
3: Nice. Mm-hmm. Have you tried using the Vroom?
2: Yes, no, that is a very regular for me.
3: Mm-hmm. Oh, tell us your experiences.
2: No, since I started with that Vroom delivery services, they had it on for like just a trial run, and we started with that, and they did it for free, and to me and my husband, we do it regularly.
3: Ooh.
2: So, and then now it's even paid, but it's still very
0: worth it,
2: affordable. Yeah, it's worth it. They deliver so quickly, and just every day is the angel.

0: clothes that I need. Yeah, I order online and they deliver very fast.
1: Okay, so for someone who hasn't used Woerman Fresh yet, what would you advise? I mean, this is now specifically for shopping online.
2: Yes.
0: Yeah, if you haven't tried it before, just, I don't know.
1: Just do it.
0: You've been missing out. It's so convenient. Yeah, and very fast, the delivery, the service is very good.
1: Yeah.
0: So, yeah, I would say just give it a try.
1: Okay, great. Mooks. So we have a few callers this morning. But, Mooks might have some news for you. I don't know if it's good news or not. Are your ancestors working overtime?
0: Yeah.
2: They are shopping on Vroom.
0: Yeah.
1: All right, Mooks.
2: All right.
1: What is your predicament with this one?
2: Okay, so I was listening to you talk. And when we called you first, it was like, yeah, you're probably not the one. But the more you talk and you said husband and I'm a married man, you know. Congratulations, man.
0: Oh, my goodness.
1: Bernadine, you're walking away with a $5,000 Namibian dollar shopping voucher. How are you feeling?
2: Oh, wow.
0: That is great. Me buying so much from that boom.
1: Yeah.
0: I feel like I deserve it even.
1: I thought.
2: Please, some of this money is for the husband. Coming from me. Please tell him he deserves his drinks, the fresh things he likes. Please tell him from Mooks.
1: Bernadine, have a beautiful day. The team will contact you throughout the day, if not early next week. Thank you so much. All right. Take care. Bye. That's Bernadine Gertse, who is the Vroom $5,000 voucher winner. Mooks, what would you shop for $5,000 at Woerman Fresh?
2: I will empty the shop. But if anyone is listening, Vroom makes grocery shopping incredibly easy. And you can order online from 7 in the morning until 1900 hours. 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

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South African Parliament rules review delay start of impeachment committee work. And internationally, Air France and Airbus found guilty over deadly flight AF447 crash.

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1: I am Leonard Vitbien with your BizNews. For yesterday, per the NSX reporting, the local market recorded a free float market capitalization of 19.5 million with 8,042 shares traded worth 168,395 across two deals. Financials led the sector activity with 3.4 million in value traded, while telecommunications, real estate and consumer staples also recorded trading activity. Cyril Ramaphosa says South Africa's agriculture sector stands ready to work with Botswana to boost food security and expand the country's farming industry. Speaking at the South Africa-Botswana Binational Commission Summit, Ramaphosa called on ministers to settle agricultural import restrictions by December this year. The outlook for African currencies over the coming week to Thursday is mixed, with the currencies of Ghana, Kenya and Uganda expected to come under pressure, while Nigeria may remain largely stable and Zambia's gold gained ground, according to traders speaking to Reuters. In Ghana, the cedi is expected to weaken further due to continued corporate demand for hard currency on the interbank market. Asian stocks and U.S. equity index futures rose on optimism that U.S.-Iran talks could pave the way for a peace deal and renewed confidence in AI-related shares, says Bloomberg. Japan's Nikkei 225.

0: I've gained 2% as SoftBank surged 11%, while Lenovo hit a 26-year high in Hong Kong after reporting stronger than expected results. On to a look at the latest financial indicators. The Namibia dollar trades at 16.46 to the US dollar, to the euro at 19.12 and 22.11 to the British pound. Gold is trading at $4,541.44 per fine ounce, while Brent crude stands at $105.02 per barrel. A unit of Bitcoin will cost you $1,277,531.49. I am Leonard Vitbien, and that's your biz news. Stay tuned for our next update.
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0: Liberian Girl on your favorite radio station. Michael Jackson reminding us that he is the go-to's. He's where you go to if you want good music and good vibes. All right. Easy. What have you been watching?
1: I finished Nemesis.
0: Nemesis. All right.
1: And there's something that's been and that keeps coming up on my FYP.
0: Mm-hmm.
1: The Perfect Woman.
0: Ooh.
1: And it's...
0: It's on Netflix thing.
1: I think so.
0: Mm-hmm.
1: The thing is, the opinions don't come from women. It comes from men. Spark the conversation around this specific series.
0: Okay.
1: I think it's a series.
0: Uh-huh.
1: Speaking under correction. So I'm actually going to make time this weekend to just watch it because it's sparking a lot of conversation.
0: I think you just sparked one there. Who is the one that can tell you whether you're a woman or not? Is it another woman or is it a man?
1: I don't know, because the issue is, the problem I have with that specific question is the definition of woman is different and it's subjected to what women were in your life. The role they played, the role they didn't play.
0: Okay.
1: The things they taught you, the things they didn't. The kind of relationships you had, good or bad. All of those things I feel like influences what your perception is of a woman.
0: What a woman is.
1: Right? But I think a woman to woman could better, define woman.
0: Okay, fair point.
1: And the reason why I say that is because...
0: She knows how to be a woman, so
1: it's easy
0: for her to tell you how.
1: And there are some things men don't know about women.
0: Okay, let me just say, if I'm playing for Barcelona, or let's say Arsenal, God forbid, Manchester United.
1: Mm.
0: Now, I'm playing for Manchester United, and I'm a football player. The only institution, person, or individual that can confirm that I am a football player
1: is a footballer.
0: For them is the club.
1: Okay.
0: Because if you're a football player, it means you have to score goals, and you have to have a club. And you're fulfilling your purpose at the club. So the club is the standard to say what a footballer is. Because you go to all those trainings. Your fellow football guys can tell you, oh no, you need to train like this.
1: Yeah.
0: But I'm the benchmark.
1: Mm. But the thing is...
0: Because I'm the one that approves whether you go on that field or not.
1: So question. Are you saying women can better tell the woman if she's a woman?
0: No. It's only a man that can.
1: But the thing is... That football, you as Manchester United's coach, who decides who goes on, is also a professional in that field. Do you understand?
0: Yeah, but it's more because the coach is more part of the institution. The coach is part of the club, the hiring body.
1: But where he understands football.
0: There are coaches that never played ball.
1: But they understand the game. What do you mean?
0: I get what you're saying.
1: Yeah.
0: But there are coaches that never played the ball. They never played football at all.
1: Nah, but I don't think that is a fair reasoning.
0: Check this out.
1: Or comparison.
0: You can be two footballers with no club. Yeah, you're still a footballer, but you're not playing in the big league.
1: It's understandable. It's understandable.
0: So I guess
1: you... But I just feel like...
0: You only become a woman when a man confirms that you are.
1: No. Like I said, there are things about women men don't know. Men don't understand.
0: Mm.
1: Men have never seen an experience, right?
0: Fair point.
1: So I feel like a woman knows and would know another woman or would know the definition of woman.
0: Yeah, you can relate.
1: Because even if I tell a man, oh, my PMS is horrible, that is very superficial.
0: Mm.

0: But
1: what is a PMS?
0: What will the man advise me on how to deal with my PMS?
1: Be a woman.
0: I almost said a French word. But it's fine.
1: All right, so that's what the so that's what the TV show is about.
0: It's called The Perfect Woman.
1: Wow.
0: But I don't know what the context is, because okay, all these men come on TikTok about is, can you believe who and mana almost fan stories?
1: No, we only love stories from our wives. Okay. That's the difference.
0: Okay. So that's I'm actually I think I'm going to make time to go watch that, but Nemesis still gets a 10 out of 10 from me.
1: So Nemesis, it is movie pick of the day, but we'll put Nemesis to a side a little bit.
0: Okay.
1: And we're going to tell you the movie that you have to go and watch is the new Punisher. 2026 is out.
0: It's called Punisher.
1: The Punisher.
0: Oh, okay.
1: You don't know The Punisher? So, okay. Let me just say, let me not spoil it for anyone.
0: Mm-hmm.
1: Go watch The Punisher.
0: Okay. Punisher.
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0: And this is how I say goodbye, or how we say goodbye, rather. Have a blessed weekend. 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
1: It's Friday, May 22nd, and I am Leonard Witbien. Here's your news at 10 a.m. The Namibia Airports Company has acquired an additional Rosenbauer Aircraft Rescue and Firefighting Vehicle for deployment at Walvis Bay International Airport. The investment is aimed at strengthening aviation safety and improving emergency response readiness at the airport while ensuring full compliance with international aviation safety standards. Spokesperson Dan Kamati said the upgrade forms part of ongoing efforts to enhance operational preparedness and safeguard passengers and aircraft.
2: The investment boosts the airport's emergency response capacity and supports compliance with international aviation safety standards. It also enhances the airport's ability to handle larger aircrafts and maintain its rescue and firefighting category. This acquisition also supports NAC's strategy to grow air connectivity, tourism and cargo, positioning Namibia as a competitive regional aviation hub.
1: The Education, Innovation, Youth, Sports, Arts and Culture Ministry has launched a youth employability training program alongside the Luderitz Youth Podcast program in the town. The initiative aims to equip young people with employability skills, promote entrepreneurship and encourage digital innovation. The youth-led podcast platform will also raise awareness about opportunities in sectors such as oil and gas, green hydrogen, as well as youth development. According to Senior Youth Officer Saki Kandenge, the program is designed to inspire and educate young people while expanding access to information on emerging economic opportunities.
3: This is to make sure that our young people are prepared for the job market. This is quite important because we have realized that in most cases, our young people are talented, skilled and gifted out there, but they are not really given a platform for them to market themselves as well as to get access to opportunities out there. So in this case, we are bringing everybody together under one roof.
1: South Africa's Parliament Subcommittee on the Review of the Assembly Rules legal team says there are a few processes that must happen before the 31-member impeachment committee can start its work. The subcommittee will establish the operational roadmap for the impeachment committee. The Constitutional Court ruled that Parliament acted unconstitutionally when it voted against an impeachment inquiry and a panel report finding that Ramaphosa may have violated the Constitution. The subcommittee's legal advisor, Andrew Brighton, Bach says there are a few topics that the impeachment committee must consider.
4: The one is whether or not there should be an evidence leader. The second is how will documentary evidence come before the impeachment committee. The third is how will the testimony of witnesses be regulated? And in all of that, bearing in mind the requirement that the inquiry must be conducted within a reasonable time frame.
1: On the international front, a Paris appeals court has found Air France and Airbus guilty of corporate manslaughter over the 2009 crash of flight AF447, which killed all 228 people on board. The aircraft, traveling from Rio de Janeiro to Paris, stalled during a storm and plunged into the Atlantic Ocean, killing 216 passengers and 12 crew members. The ruling overturns a 2023 acquittal and orders both companies to pay the maximum fine for corporate manslaughter. DWTV's Emerald Maxwell reports.
5: The judge, reading the verdict, read out the names of those 228 passengers and crew. She said that Airbus had underestimated the seriousness of a technical fault on the pitot tubes. They were aware of this fault on the plane, and not only did they not change the tubes, but they didn't inform the crews of the fault either. She also said that Air France had not given the crew adequate training for the situation that they then found themselves in.
1: Find all these stories and so much more on our website, futuremedianews.com.na. 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
1: The Namibia dollar is trading against the US dollar at $16.49, against the euro at $19.14, while trading against the Great British pound at $22.14. For your commodities, gold is currently trading at $4,522.30 per fine ounce, and Brent crude oil trading at $102.58 per barrel.
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1: It is the 22nd of May 2026, and right now in Namibia, Swakopmund partly cloudy at 12 degrees Celsius, the same temperature in Walvis Bay, although it's clear skies out on that side. Windhoek as well, clear skies at 12 degrees Celsius. Looking different for Rundu, that is expecting some rain round about now at 16 degrees Celsius.
2: Yeah, yeah. 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

Mariah. With that one titled Hero, a 99 FM. A very good morning to you. A big shout out to Mix and Adora for holding it down this morning on the AM rush. As you know, now it's time for you and I on the crossover. We get to do this until 2 p.m. and I can tell you in the first hour, very punchy and some exciting things you can look forward to. So I learned that a new study actually shows us what college students have to teach us. And that is in terms of belonging being something that you need to do. I will be sharing that for our How to Do It segment coming up at 10:45. But right now, let's get you set to know what the 22nd of May may actually represent. Are there any celebrations, commemorations, or maybe something you need to take notice of? Stick around.

It's the duo Gulliver with Broken Heart. And still, I'm on that point where I feel like one morning they just need to wake us up with something, some sort of EP, some sort of last body of work. Just something. Something that just says, hello, actually, we've been having this. We just were looking for the right time to give it to you guys. And I think now is a good time to do so. Something in those lines, really, because what? Come on. Like, I don't think I'll ever stop hoping or wishing for that moment. Nonetheless, there's something else that comes with a day like this. And Namibia's best have made it to the voting round. Now it's time to bring home the title. Now head over to Best of Nam and vote for your favorite. That is to help crown Namibia's very best. And here's the fun part. You can vote as often as you like, as many times as you want. Plus, every vote.

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That right there is Case with Missing You on 99. A very good morning to you. Listen, today is a day for the boss babes, all right? And this one I'm solely dedicating to our brand manager. She is such a boss babe. And when I say this, I mean she has so many elements in her. I think all of us that get to interact with her on a day-to-day and also just get to see how she goes about some of those things that I think in another life, at another point, some people will think are mountains too high to climb. If there's one person I know who reminds us that, listen, let's start taking the walk up that mountain and then the conversation about how high it is can continue while we're still taking those steps is definitely our brand manager. So today is a big shout out to Alina because Boss Babe Day is really about that. And you too can send a shout out to your boss babe that you think really takes on that. And I mean, women who wake up every day to face great odds, take leaps of faith and manage to grab every opportunity by the horn. Listen, we see you, all right? Boss babes see every obstacle as a tool for learning and growth. And I can tell you that very thing is what I see with our brand manager. But most importantly, boss babes are not intimidated by the progress of their fellow women. They lift each other up. I mean, setting examples is really true boss babe. So this day is about that. I'm not exactly sure who you want to send a shout out to as your boss babe for today. It could be somebody you really tap some sort of inspo from, you know. It could be your supervisor, it could be your colleague, it could be that friend who established a business out of risk, and when they started it, you knew how off the bat they were, rock bottom, and today you can't tell them nothing about quitting, because even when they are going through the most, they don't know what that is. And there's so many other reasons, really, that you would be sending a shout out to that boss babe, telling us really what it is about them that inspires you, what it is that you've learned from them. And this is the thing, hey, apart from the fact that it is boss babe today, there is always something to learn from someone. Always. Best believe. Strangers, people you know, there's always something to learn from them. And today's really just cut out for the boss babes. And listen, these people, right attitude. Great self-starters. I mean, these are people who have a vision, and it's not a vision especially that runs in isolation. It's a vision that understands what collaboration means. It understands what partnerships mean. You know, the kind of relationships that elevate and also sort of bring about individual strengths while trying to counter the weaknesses. And I am glad there's a day like this. I'm really all for it because there are some incredible, remarkable people that are really doing the lead when it comes to being a boss babe, but also just knowing that there's so much on their desk yet that doesn't faze them. They come harder every other time, and especially when the odds are against them, that just becomes a situation that other people see because the results don't even show that there were even odds to start off with.

0: Coming up in our news at 11, NAMDEP strengthens affirmative action training with Equity Commission support. ICT Ministry engages stakeholders in Oshikoto Awareness Drive. South Africa's Deputy President condemns anti-migrant protests and vigilante violence. And Trump says US will get Iran's uranium and stop street tolls.
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So I want to be a player. It's Joe talking about that. And I know that some people have played the song for their significant other when a certain something comes up, or just to say, that was the old me, okay? This is, allow me. Allow me to get into this positioning and burying that player guy. 99FM, that's where you are tuned into. Namibia's best have made it to the voting round, and now it's time to bring home the title. 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Now, here's the fun part. You can vote as often as you like, as many times as you want. Plus, every vote gives you a chance to win amazing prizes. We're talking cash to shopping vouchers and so much more. So grab your friends, your family, I mean the whole group chat, and

0: celebrate the best Namibia has to offer, basically. But you got to hurry up, okay? Because the voting lines close on the 19th of June, 2026. How do you go on it? How do you vote? 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That is where you're going to be casting your vote. And I say, do it now.
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Having Ja Rule on that one titled I'm Real, still with me Shantae on the crossover, and we are talking about something that's real as well, and that's belonging. It's not just a feeling you wait for, but it's something that you actually do. That is what we're talking about for our Heart to Do It segment, proudly brought to you by Rietfontein, 40 years a legacy of flavor. So what is this belonging thing and what is it that you need to know? Well, I've got three actionable ways to build belonging in your everyday life. Now, I did mention that belonging is something you do, right? So this is where you need to really pay attention. First, you want to reach out with small, honest acts. Belonging actually grows when you show up. This doesn't mean grand gestures. No. Send a short message, checking in, offer to grab coffee, say, I'd love to hear how that went. You know, small acts basically signal you care and they invite connection. So aim for curiosity instead of fixing. Ask open questions and of course, listen, right? Don't be out there asking questions. Meanwhile, you're just not giving it an ear. The next thing is to practice showing vulnerability in the very practical doses that you can think of. You don't need to overshare, okay? A simple admission like, I'm nervous about this, or I don't know much about that. Can you tell me? See, that makes you human and it invites reciprocity, basically. When people see your honesty, they're more likely to open up as well. Vulnerability is the spark that turns acquaintances into real belonging. I mean, you get to find your tribe as well. Then the third thing, do belonging through contribution. What am I saying? You want to make sure that you offer your time, your knowledge, and your presence to a group without waiting to be asked. Offer it. Okay, don't wait for those moments and don't be the person who says, but you didn't ask. So volunteer for a team task, bring snacks for a meeting, step up to, you know, welcome newcomers, whatever that might look like for you. I'm saying offer your time, your knowledge or your presence without it being asked of you. Contributions create mutual dependence when others notice your effort, your trust and inclusion. Inclusion actually also then follows in that sense. You want to focus on giving consistently rather than seeking immediate return. Now, I know that so many times there's the one hand versus the other. You know, sometimes you want to do it to get it in return. But listen, it doesn't always have to be that way. Just give without expectation. Okay? It's really, really important that we understand that there is that window of this life that is kept shut. And I don't understand why, because you know, like how you just want to take. Let's not be the type who only gives because you want to get in return. Find a space in your life where you give without waiting to be asked. Okay? That's really pretty much your three-step approach. You reach out, you show vulnerability, and you contribute. Try one of these today, and you might notice what changes actually come over the past, the next 2 weeks or more. I mean, I don't know how long you want to put it in practice before you start assessing for results or at least measurability. All right. That is our Heart to Do It segment, proudly brought to you by Rietfontein, 40 years, a legacy of flavor. Talking to you about how to do it, especially when we are talking belonging is something you do.

0: It's Michael Jackson with that one titled Beat. It's 99FM. That's where you're tuned into. I am your host, Chauncey. Catch the MTC Fan Cup activations happening today. That's from 10 a.m. to 2 p.m. And this will be at Vumanbrock Korean Cup. Now, come through for on-ground guidance. That's on how to enter for the MTC Fan Cup trivia competition. And really, also standing a chance to win exciting prizes. Who knows? You might walk away a winner just by visiting us during the activations. Don't miss out. The MTC Fan Cup is bringing the excitement closer to you.
1: 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Now in stores. Don't just sip it, own it.
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0: So, here's the scene. 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
0: Tensions rising.
1: Guys, the client moved the deadline again.
0: But with one simple change, this scene could have been wunderbar. Let's rewind.
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1: It's Friday, May 22nd, and I am Leonard Witbien. Here's your news at 11 a.m. Representatives from the Employment Equity Commission recently conducted affirmative action training for NAMDEP's Affirmative Action Consultative Committee and other stakeholders as part of ongoing workplace transformation efforts. The session held earlier this week built on previous engagements and focused on improving understanding of employment equity and inclusive workplace practices within the organization. Review Officer Gino Brinkman stressed that affirmative action should not be treated as a once-off compliance requirement, but as a continuous, everyday commitment embedded in organizational culture. NAMDEP reiterated that it remains committed to working with stakeholders to advance sustainable and inclusive transformation in the workplace. The Information and Communication Technology Ministry in the Oshikoto region says it continues to deliver on its mandate through ongoing public engagement and outreach. The ministry recently held a consultative meeting with various stakeholders aimed at raising awareness and providing information about its roles and services. Senior Information Officer Josephina Mwashindange said the engagement forms part of efforts to improve communication and strengthen understanding between the ministry and the public.
2: In that ICT development requires collaboration. Through this meeting, we aim to strengthen partnership and improve coordination among stakeholders in advancing digital transformation as well as public service delivery. So it is not only us now giving information to our stakeholders, but at the same time, we'd like also to listen to the stakeholders and understand the challenges they face in disseminating information that is meant for the public. So this platform gives us the opportunity now to identify service gaps and gather valuable suggestions that can help improve the ICT service delivery in Oshikoto region.
1: South Africa's Deputy President Paul Mashatile has condemned the recent wave of anti-migrant demonstrations linked to anti-illegal immigration groups, including March and March. Answering questions in the National Assembly yesterday, he warned that immigration issues must be handled through the rule of law and not through mob violence or vigilante actions. Mashatile called on law enforcement agencies to address immigration concerns legally.
3: The security forces have been asked to deal with criminality. Of course, there should be law enforcement to deal with people who come into our country illegally, but we're not going to allow mob violence against anybody.
1: To North America, where U.S. President Donald J. Trump says the U.S. wants access to Iran's stockpiles of enriched uranium and is ruling out Tehran's imposing tolls on the Strait of Hormuz. He's been speaking about what a peace deal might look like after he told reporters earlier this week that discussions were in their final stages. He made the latest comments in the Oval Office.
4: We want it open. We want it free. We don't want tolls. It's international. It's an international waterway. They're not charging tolls. Because this is the nuclearization of a country that some people would say is somewhat crazy, and we cannot let Iran have a nuclear weapon. That's all it is. We can't let it.
1: The U.S. president reiterated his country's red line.
4: You will have a nuclear war in the Middle East, and that war will come here. That war will go to Europe. We cannot let that happen, and it won't happen. It's not going to happen. That's more important than anything else. We can't. I can think of nothing that's more important than the fact that we cannot let Iran have a nuclear weapon. But look, we're going to either make sure they don't have a nuclear weapon, or we're going to have to do something very drastic.
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5: The Namibia dollar is trading against the US dollar at $16.47 against the euro at $19.13, while trading at $22.13 against the Great British pound. As for your commodities, gold is currently trading at $4,521.79 per fine ounce, and Brent crude oil trading at $102.58 per barrel.
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0: FM. It is the 22nd of May, and right now in Namibia, the central parts of winter. Currently, it is sunny, 15 degrees Celsius. Soshiwarongo, partly cloudy, it's 17 degrees Celsius. And for the northern parts of Ngodiva and Ashakati, 19 degrees Celsius, both with hazy skies.
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2: Yeah.

Lovely day, and that's Busta Rhymes and Luther Vandross reminding us. And if you are going through some type of hurdle right now, that's a moment, right? It's a bad moment, not a bad day. And maybe that's very important to be reminded about. I've noticed how sometimes we forgo 24 hours of a moment that makes it feel like the day doesn't come with any value, but that is really not the truth. And I'm sure you know that. But I will definitely be sharing in on our Jumpstarter in a bit. That is where I get to share with you to just sort of redirect, yeah? That's especially if you're also having a bad type of moment, or maybe the day didn't start off well and now you're just looking at the entire 24 hours as a bad kind of day. It's not a bad day, nor is it a bad life. It's sometimes just a bad moment, you know? And I want to sort of help you move from seeing it as a day that doesn't come with value, nothing to be grateful for, and that you're just sort of being absorbed in the negativity. We want to shift from there to allowing you to see that one. There is some light at the end of the tunnel. And we've also seen how after the storm comes the rainbow. But most importantly, have you noticed much of what we do and how we see our day in the world comes from our thoughts? So I will make it my mission to help you redirect in that regard. But Brian McKnight with this one titled Still.

You're going to love that jam, man. Brian McKnight was Still Come On. One of those songs really up there when it comes to his discography. And I actually want to talk to you about a quick reminder. You want to catch the MTC Fan Cup activations happening now. That is all the way to 2 p.m. It started at 10 a.m. And listen, you get to catch that at Woman Brock Korean Cup. Come through for an on-ground guidance on how to enter.

0: That's the MTC Fan Cup Trivia Competition. And you also get to stand a chance to win exciting prizes. Who knows? You might actually walk away with a, you know, or walk away as a winner just by visiting us during the activations. You don't want to miss out on this. The MTC Fan Cup is bringing the excitement closer to you. And this is a great opportunity to make sure that you are headed down to Vumanbrock Korean Cup, because that's where the MTC Fan Cup activations are happening all the way to 2 p.m.
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You just heard the sounds of the Fugees with the song Ready or Not. It is also a little time for me to let you in on our jump starter. Are you ready or not? Well, I'd like to think you are. But also, if you might be having one of those days where you just really want to crawl up in your blanket, close up the door, be locked up in your room, or just not have to face the world, I am so sorry that you're going through that. It's not a bad life. It's just one of those things, you know. Some days ahead will look different. I can guarantee you that. Now, today, though, I will need you to think about the next thing I'm about to share with you. Steady efforts bring steady progress. Now, this is our Jumpstarter, proudly brought to you by Your Perfect Portion, now available in 500 gram everyday yogurt. What do I mean when I say steady efforts bring steady progress? See, one step is better than none. Slowly is surely better than none. Yet the progress is rarely as consistently steady on a day-to-day basis as the efforts must be. On some days, the results will be more than sufficient to motivate you further. Many other days, though, will require some faith in your part. And you have to understand intellectually that the reliable, focused work you do, it's sure to bring you valuable rewards. The problem is, sometimes, and I mean sometimes, those rewards don't appear as quickly or reliably as you'd like. Think about you starting a business and you thought things were going to go left and right, and in about 2 years, things would look like this. But that's not what worked out. That's not how it actually worked out. Look far enough back and you'll see that your steady efforts do indeed have an impact. In as much as the 3-year plan that you had didn't go the way you wanted it to go, the efforts that you made, the investment you made, somewhat still had a reward of some sort. I mean, if you look forward, you want to visualize what is to come. And I think because you had that 3-year plan, you're committing daily to making it happen. So I'm just here to really remind you to keep going. Keep working steadily towards the goal that you know you are approaching. Even on the days you don't see that particular goal materializing, you're getting there nonetheless. And that is what I mean by steady efforts bring steady progress. Okay? So as you navigate the challenges of what this day brings, remember, the little steps you're taking are far much better than you taking none at all. That is our Jumpstarter for today, proudly brought to you by Your Perfect Portion, now available in 500 gram everyday yogurt. This is a proudly number of Jam by She.

0: Coming up in our news at 12, Walvis Municipality outlines requirements for valid petitions, mother appeals in court for bail of medical intern daughter, South Africa's Eastern Cape Police probe possible link in Valmer double murder spree, plus the US wants to sell more energy to India, says Rubio ahead of India visit.
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That's the song titled Matters of the Heart, and doesn't she beautifully lay it out? Man, there's just something about Tracy Chapman. I think it's, you know, music has so many ways of making us feel, but there are artists that really feel very spiritual.

0: And I think Tracy Chapman is one of those people for me. It's never just really about the lyrics alone. It's a feeling that sort of comes to you. Sometimes it's a warm hug that, you know, is disguised in lyrics. But other times it's also just a place, you know, it's music acting as a means of transport, taking you to a place. And I'm hoping that in some way or another, it is also a point of healing. It speaks to you during certain moments and just helps you navigate whatever you might be experiencing. Because I think music really encompasses so many elements, if you ask me. Really, quite the lot. 99FM, that's where you are tuned into. And before I get too carried away about the in-betweens that I want to talk to you about in this hour, you want to make sure to catch the MTC Fan Cup activations happening. That's round about now. Started at 10 a.m. all the way to 2 p.m. And this is at Vurman Brock Korean Cup. Come through for the on-ground guidance on how to enter the MTC Fan Cup trivia competition. And you also get to stand a chance to win exciting prizes. Now, who knows? You might walk away a winner just by visiting us during the activations. Look at that. You don't want to miss out on this. Remember, it's currently underway all the way to 2 p.m. That's the MTC Fan Cup that is bringing you the excitement and much closer to you than you imagined.
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And that is Gaza with Up All Night, having the two pages, if I can say it that way. One is Paige from South Africa, the other is Paige from the duo Ethnix, all featured in that song, Up All Night, or probably Namibian Jam for that matter. I'm hoping that you are having yourself a fantastic Friday. That is, of course, wherever you are finding yourself. And that says you get in gear with your weekend. I want to talk to you about something. See, there's nothing under the sun, yet some truths continue to shape how we live, how we lead and relate to one another. Now, inspired by the four agreements, inspired by sessions, this basically brings together Honorable Amathia Fellis, Rosalia Martins-Hausiku, Johanna Swartboy, and Hermine Ilago for a grounded and reflective conversation on communication, identity, integrity, and really self-awareness. Now, this will be happening on the 30th of May, 2026. Tickets are currently available from Web Tickets. And this is proudly brought to you by Momentum, Papkowitz Motors, 99 FM, and Hermine Speaks. You definitely want to be a part of that. Get into Web Tickets to basically check that out. It is a great, great initiative that really tackles some of the things that I think somehow we have left for neglect. We're talking identity, integrity, self-awareness, and of course, communication at large.

0: That's Chris Breezy and Sean Paul on a brown skin girl. I don't know if you are a little like me, but you know, sometimes when you hear of a certain title, well, of course, you may know the song, but sometimes if it shares a song with another song, it may then also just robe in that other song. And every time I think of this particular song, I think about Beyonce's one as well. For some reason, it just gives me that. But that's really based off titling more than really similarity in sound and anything in between. Also, a quick reminder, once again, remember the MTC Fan Cup activations are currently happening. That's at Woman Brakorean Cup. Started at 10 a.m. to 2 p.m. Come through for on-ground guidance on how to enter. That is the MTC Fan Cup Trivia Competition. And you could stand a chance to win exciting prizes. Who knows, you might actually walk away with a... you know, or you might walk away a winner just by visiting us during the activations. Isn't that a bonus? So get on to making your way to Woman Brakorean Cup. That is for the MTC Fan Cup activation. It's going up until 2 p.m. Already started at 10 a.m. You don't want to miss out on this, man. The MTC Fan Cup is bringing the excitement closer to you.
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1: It's Friday, May 22nd, and I am Leonard Vitbien. Here's your midday bulletin. The Balfour's Bay Municipality has outlined requirements for submitting petitions to ensure authenticity and proper processing. Petitions must relate to council matters, clearly state the issue and requested action, be marked petition on every page, and include the submitter's full contact details and signature. The local authority further says this must be formally addressed to the council and submitted to the CEO's office, adding that signatures must provide full names, identity numbers, contact details, addresses, and signatures to verify eligibility. The Balfour's Bay Municipality further says online petitions must meet the same standards in printed form and may be subject to verification checks, concluding that it encourages consultation with its Corporate Communications Services Division before submission. The biological mother of Oranjokwe medical intern Kesley Kudumo, who's Martha Kudumo, has pleaded with the court to grant her daughter bail. She took the stand during proceedings to appeal for her daughter's release, expressing support as the case continues. Mariana Mupala has the details.
2: Kudumo, who said is currently unemployed and a witness, was testifying during the bail application at the Ondangwa Magistrate Court on Thursday. She told the court that her daughter's continued detention is tearing the family apart, draining their finances, and severely worsening her own health as she is disabled.

0: Old Kudumo further said, before her daughter's arrest, she was completing an internship which has now been put on hold. Saying that the family is facing financial difficulties due to the logistics of the trial because they are originally from Burundi and their case is being heard in Ondangwa.
1: South Africa's Eastern Cape police have launched a manhunt following four separate murder incidents reported in Valma, Gqeberha yesterday. The bodies of six men aged between 23 and 56 were found with multiple gunshot wounds in different areas in Valma. Police spokesperson Nobuntu Kantana says investigators are probing whether the cases may be linked.
2: The first body, a 37-year-old man, was found at an old graveyard. Later, a 56-year-old foreign national was killed in his home in Pelagula Street. Then three unidentified males were discovered in bushes near Airport Valley with their hands tied. Finally, a 23-year-old was found opposite a squatter camp at Solomon Mahlangu.
1: In international news, Washington wants to sell as much energy as New Delhi would buy, says U.S. Secretary of State Marco Rubio ahead of his visit to India. He's traveling to India this weekend as New Delhi reels from oil supply shocks due to the blockade of the Strait of Hormuz. From New Delhi, our correspondent Ishan Girk.
3: U.S. Secretary of State's comments highlight that energy would be high on the agenda when he meets his Indian counterpart, Dr. S. Jaishankar, in New Delhi. India has committed to buying $500 billion worth of items from the U.S. over the next 5 years, with energy and petrochemical products featuring as key items. Analysts say if New Delhi ramps up energy purchases from the U.S., it would pacify President Donald Trump's concerns about the trade deficit that U.S. runs with India. India has been importing record amounts of Russian oil since the war in Ukraine began, but officials say they have been diversifying procurement based on market conditions. Defense and critical technologies could also feature in Rubio's talks in New Delhi, with a possible meeting of foreign ministers from Australia and Japan also on the cards. Ishan Garg, New Delhi.
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5: 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As for your commodities, gold is currently trading at $4,520.88 per fine ounce, and Brent crude oil trading at $102.58 per barrel.
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5: It is the 22nd of May, and right now in the land of the brave out here in Namibia and Ngwediva, the skies are hazy at 22 degrees Celsius. Looking different for Swakopmund, it is partly cloudy at 15 degrees Celsius. And for Rundu, well, it is cloudy. I am very sure this is off the fact that it was raining, and 19 degrees Celsius is really the temperature out there right now.
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6: What we gonna do right here is go back. Way back. Back into time.

Street. Well, don't leave. It's the group that was founded in 1991. It's a American R&B group, and if you ask me, they've given us all kinds of albums. A 1996 album titled Another Level, and then we also have the album Level 2, I think that was released in 2003, No Diggity, which is also, you know, something that we still get to enjoy on a day like this. I mean, they've got quite a number of albums they've dropped, and I think they're personal favorites, but they're also public favorites. It is that time where we continue with much more of that. That's in terms of giving you the fine tunes, but also keeping you up to speed with everything else. So what is everything else, you're wondering? Well, everything else includes you not getting into your car and driving off just yet, because I will be sharing with you what the roads look like. I also have a very interesting mind buzzer for you. By the way, we'll also do the Friday check-in, where you get to share with us out of 10 what this Friday would be in terms of your rating and what it is about that rating you think we need to know. So if it is a 2, you might be telling us why it's a 2 on a Friday like this. I know sometimes we stay safe by saying it's a 5, only because it's not 5 p.m. yet. You know, the reasons are different for different people, but you will be the one to let me in on that. Just make sure you've saved our WhatsApp line. That's 083-000-1099 as we get to touch in on that. But right now, we're getting ready to share with you what the roads look like with this first coming up by Sisters with Voices. It's the song titled I'm So Into You.

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1: That's right. This is why you shouldn't be off and about just yet. I get to share with you what the roads look like in Julius Nyerere Street, intersecting with Malume Ndamfayo Avenue, is a little congested around this hour. This is especially when you are turning off from Armstrong Street into Julius Nyerere, all the way to the intersection. That looks like it's not your friend. That also spills over to Edison Street just before you turn

0: 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So maybe you got to avoid those particular streets and use an alternative as a better means of getting up and about between places.
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0: That's Chikune with a song titled Apologize. What we're not apologizing for is a great opportunity. 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

0: St. George's Diocesan School since pre-primary. 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

0: In the headlines, Agriculture Ministry says Farm Noi Progress cannot be sold to foreign buyers without government approval. South African minister vows decisive action on xenophobia and immigration as protests gain momentum in Durban. And Iran warns of wider retaliation if conflict resumes.
1: This is the crossover. 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

0: Uncle Sam with When I See You Smile. I want to talk to you about something coming to you that is on the 30th of May 2026. Now, we all know there's nothing new under the sun, yet some truths continue to shape how we live, how we lead, how we relate to one another, really. Inspired by the Four Agreements, inspired by Sessions, brings together Honorable Emma Teofilis, Rosalia Martin-Tausiku, Johanna Swartboy, and Hermine Ilago. That is for a grounded and reflective conversation, and that will be highlighting communication, identity, integrity, and self-awareness. This will be happening on the 30th of May, that's 2026. Tickets are available from Web Tickets, going for $300 Namibian. Now, this will be happening at the Barn in Kleinwintuk, Nankuza to be specific, 10 a.m. to 2 p.m. That is pretty much what would be the time you need to set aside for this particular event. And it is brought to you by Momentum, Pupkewitz Motors, 99FM, and Hermine Speaks. You want to be a part of this? If not, you definitely are battling with the fact that you might be missing out on one or two other things. But I understand that you might not be there for various reasons. Could be work, might be that you're out of town, or so many other reasons, right? But you can actually gift someone by getting them a ticket to this particular event. Yes, like I made mention, you simply get onto web tickets for that. It's $300 Namibian. That is $300 Namibian per person. Okay. You can go get it via web tickets or model stores, really, whichever is of your convenience. And maybe this could be a great way to gift someone. Maybe just say thank you. You know, when events happen, you can sort of identify your circle of friends or people that you may know in your life that would be very stoked about certain initiatives. And I'm very sure you can think of one or two people. How about gifting them?
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0: Smoking Out the Window. That's what you just heard by Bruno Mars and Anderson .Paak. There's something unique about Anderson .Paak's voice. I think you'd always know when he's on a song. Absolutely. There's a song that's titled Bad. I think it's from one of Anderson .Paak's albums. Oh, listen, that guy, he'd be gifted too. And I think working alongside Bruno Mars, who also is just, there's something about Bruno Mars music, man. You know, there's just, I don't know. Like, it's, if I had to describe it in terms of a feeling, it's like gelatin. 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I can't find the words for it, okay? You're still with me, Shantae, and I want to remind you that you might know our shop at Oath Power Station, but H2Go ozonated water refills are now also available at various spots. 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Of course, alongside that is our shop at Old Power Station. And, I mean, depending on which is closer to you, you know what to do.
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1: It's Friday, the 22nd of May, and I'm Tonata Kavila with your 1 p.m. news. The Agriculture Ministry has announced livestock movement restrictions in parts of the Ohangwena and Kavango West regions following concerns over foot and mouth disease linked to African buffalo sightings. The Deputy Director of Public Relations and Information Services in the Ministry, Romeo Muyunda, has an update.
2: In line with our provisions for Animal Health Act, we have decided those areas have been declared restricted areas where FMD suspected animals or cattle, cloven-hoofed animals, products cannot be moved from those areas to other areas. So these are areas of Oshikunde, that is in the Okongo constituency in the Ohangwena region, also the areas of Pungu constituency in the Kavango West region.
1: The Namibia-China Business Forum has officially kicked off in Windhoek on Friday with a strong focus on strategic sectors like energy, mining and mineral beneficiation. The event also covers health and pharmaceuticals, agriculture and agro-processing, among others. The forum brings together business leaders, captains of industry, government officials and young entrepreneurs. The Democratic Alliance has expressed concern at how long the procedural process paving the way for the impeachment committee to begin its work could take. A subcommittee believes it could take months for the operational roadmap and the amendment of regulations to be finalized before the impeachment committee can formally process the evidence against South African President Cyril Ramaphosa. The DA's George Michael Lackers.
3: But at this rate, I'm going to be dead by the time that this impeachment hearing happens. And that cannot be so, because Parliament and its reputation as a credible and effective institution relies on how we deal with this. When you're done with all the writing of the rules, the public participation, if all of that gets done, ultimately the credibility of Parliament is going to be down the drain.
1: The risk of Ebola affecting fans at the World Cup is low. That's according to Dr.

0: Robert Johnson, a global health academic at King's College in London, but heightened screening and travel restrictions could complicate logistics. Reuters reports that the expanded 48-team tournament, co-hosted by the United States, Canada, and Mexico, runs from 11 June to the 19th of July. And a growing number of European countries are calling for sanctions on the Israeli National Security Minister after he posted a video taunting detained Gaza flotilla activists.
1: The far-right Israeli minister said, "Welcome to Israel, we're the landlords," to the activists while they were being forced to kneel with their hands tied behind their backs. The footage forced a rare rebuke from the Israeli prime minister, who criticised Ben-Gavir's actions. And now a growing number of EU member states want the minister banned from entering the bloc. Italian Prime Minister Giorgia Meloni condemned the scenes as unacceptable. The Spanish Prime Minister Pedro Sanchez said he would push Brussels to sanction Itamar Ben-Gavir on a European scale as a matter of urgency. The Polish Foreign Minister called for him to be banned from entering the country, and the Swedish Foreign Minister said the video showed why it is important that we sanction these extremist ministers. Even Israel's backer Germany spoke out, saying the footage depicted unspeakable behaviour. Ross Cullen, Paris.
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3: The Namibia dollar is trading against the US dollar at $16.49, against the euro at $19.12, while trading at $22.13 against the Great British pound. As for your commodities, gold currently trading at $4,514.06 per fine ounce, and Brent crude oil trading at $102.58 per barrel.
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3: It is the 22nd of May, and right now in the land of the brave, Swakopmund getting a little cloudier than before at 16 degrees Celsius, still maintaining to be cloudy in Rundu at 22 degrees Celsius, and out here in the central parts of the country, Windhoek, it's 20 degrees Celsius with a little bit of a partly cloudy condition, although it's much more sunny than cloudy.
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It's the song titled Whatever. That's Ideal featuring Lil Mo and Ariel on 99FM. A very good afternoon to you. We have officially entered the final hour of the crossover. Still with me, Shantae. I can gladly let you in on the fact that we are going to be having our traffic update coming up. That's right after a music break. Proudly brought to you by the City Police Traffic Service. Also, don't forget that you can vote for the best of what Namibia has to offer. I'll let you in on how you can do that. And more so, I'm hoping your Friday is treating you pretty well. It's so weird for me. It feels like a Thursday, not a Friday per se. But I also know that you might be very excited about what next week looks like. And this is especially for you that might be going on holiday for the public holidays, and you know how that goes. You know, you seem to be in higher spirits when public holidays are upon you. The bad news, though, is that you need to enjoy the most of what that brings, because it's going to be a stretch before the next public holiday, which would then be, I think, on the 26th of August, and that would be Heroes Day. So you've been getting the public holidays you've been hoping for, but I'm also hoping that they do reflect what they actually stand for, and that you do take a minute to also internalize that.

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1: A very good day to you. It is time to share in on what the roads look like straight from the City Police Traffic Service. For this afternoon, we have Sergeant Tumavindu for the afternoon road report.
2: Mavindu speaking from the Windhoek City Police Service, giving you the traffic report. No accident reported at this point and hour. Should you come across any, please do call. And for those that are traveling, you still have time to call the office or to visit the office to make sure that you don't have any warrant outstanding for you not to be stopped at the roadblocks. It's high time that we also adhere to the road traffic signs. Sometimes when the traffic congestion is low, we observe drivers that are not even stopping at the stopping signs or yielding where they're supposed to yield. So, and also driving within, skipping the traffic, the red traffic signals. Let's make sure that we adhere to all that to avoid accidents. And as we all said, that it's not really that busy on the road, but however, we do have pedestrian crossing. So let's make sure that we look out for our pedestrian and make sure that we really minimize accidents this time while the road is not that road congested. And it's high time that we also make sure that you have your driving license, because in most cases when drivers are stopped, they don't have their driving licenses with. Either they provide copies of them or declarations. Please, let's get that sorted. And when you're stopped by the traffic officer, do the necessary. With that said, please do call us at 0613-0302 should you need our assistance, and or SMS us at 4444. That is all from my side. And thank you.
1: Well, there you have it. That is Sergeant Tumavindu with this afternoon road report, urging you to keep your driver's license with you at all times. And if there is a procedure that you need to undertake in terms of making sure that you have it with you, please do so without getting complacent and comfortable, to provide that is copies of it and otherwise declarations in that regard. We've got more music for you, and this is Mary J. Blige with Everything.

0: It's Mary J. Blige with Everything. That's the song title, 99FM. That's where you're tuned into. I did tell you about the Best of NAM, where Namibia's best have made it to the voting round. Well, now it's time to bring home the title. Now, here's everything you need to do. You head over to bestofnam.com and vote for your favorites. And this is you helping crown Namibia's very best. And here's the fun part. You can vote as many times as you like. So you get to rope in your friends, your family. I mean, drop that in the group chat. Let them know that they can also do the voting as much as they can. I mean, that would be how you and I are going to be celebrating the best that Namibia has to offer. Plus, every vote gives you a chance to win amazing prizes. That's from cash to shopping vouchers. And there's really a lot in terms of what you can have up for grabs in terms of the various prizes. So once again, rope in your friends. I mean, the group chat, your family. Let's celebrate the best Namibia has to offer. But take note, 19th June 2026 is the deadline. That's when voting closes. 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

0: In the headlines, Namibia-China Business Forum opens in Windhoek. Residents evacuated following deadly Morocco building collapse, and African data center market expected to double by 2030.
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If you like it, then you should have put a ring on it. That's what Beyonce is saying on that song titled Single Ladies. It's happening out here at 99 FM. I want to let you know that your weekend refreshment specials are waiting for you at Checkers. 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

0: having Lord Tariq as well as Peter Guns in that one titled Daydreaming. And you don't need to be daydreaming about exciting things happening with the MTC Fed Cup activations. It's currently underway, or rather, in terms of that, it is currently underway until 2 p.m. at Korea Hub, but you can also catch it tomorrow. Okay, that's Saturday, or rather, that's from 10 a.m. to 2 p.m. Today, as I mentioned. But for tomorrow, it's also pretty much the same time. That's at Marumo and Single Quarters. So you pick and choose which side is closer to you, okay? Now, come through for the on-ground guidance that you need in terms of how to enter the MTC Fin Cup Trivia Competition, and then you also get to stand a chance to win exciting prizes. Who knows, you might actually walk away with you know, some exciting things just by visiting us during the activations. So don't forget, you might have missed today's one, which started at 10 a.m. to 2 p.m., but you can catch that is tomorrow, same time, that's 10 a.m. to 2 p.m. at Marua Mall or Single Quarters. Yes, I'm talking about the MTC Fan Cup activations happening. That is tomorrow. Well, that is pretty much a quick reminder in terms of that, in case you might have missed out on today. Tomorrow is another day to give it a try. Matter of fact, you might have had no way to be at the activation today because you were probably working. But tomorrow is Saturday, so you can be there, and some exciting prizes up for grabs.
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0: good song.
1: Just You and I, basically, yeah? That is the sound of Will Smith with that one title, Just the Two of Us in 99. I need to say goodbye, but before I do that, listen, there's nothing new under the sun, yet some truths continues to shape how you and I live, how we lead, and of course, how we relate to one another. Inspired by the Four Agreements, inspired by Sessions, brings together Honorable Emma Theophilus, Rosalia Martins-Hausiku, Joanna Swartboy, and Ermine Lago. This is for a grounded and reflective conversation on communication. We're talking identity, we're talking integrity and self-awareness. And if ever any of those themes have been at the top of your mind and they have been asking you to give them the attention you need, that event is where you want to be at, happening on the 30th of May. That is at The Barn in Tuinvintuk, Nankuze. That's from 10 a.m. to 2 p.m. Okay, and it's 300 Namibian dollars per person via web tickets or model stores. Now, if the 30th of May looks like a tricky kind of day and you might not be available, I say use the opportunity to gift someone. We all have some bodies in our minds, in our lives, where, you know, when certain events come to play or they pop up, you're like, oh, this person would actually really enjoy something like this. This is the opportunity I'm talking about, where you just, you know, give them that ticket to basically be a part of this particular conversation that highlights communication, integrity, identity, as well as self-awareness. This is proudly brought to you by Momentum, Popkovitz Motors, 99 FM, and Hermine Speaks Now. 30th of May, I'm really looking forward to seeing you there. I mean, these are incredible women, and I definitely want to tap in on their knowledge and get to hear, you know, a little bit of these themes and what they bring in terms of that. And, you know, I always say heads in a room, especially more head than one, we know is the, you know, it speaks on even solving a problem. You know, you can't depend on yourself alone. And that's why more heads tend to bring a broader perspective, better solutions. And I think that's also why consultation and, you know, meetings and presentations, all of these things come into play, because it's more than one brain, it's more than one person, it's really a collaboration. And this is truly one of those things I'm looking forward to. So 30th of May, The Barn, 300 Namibian dollars is, of course, the price for a ticket per person. You get that at web tickets. And I'm definitely looking forward to seeing you there. But with that said, it also means I need to get out of here. Yeah, time is so fast lately, like I made mention. I'm not too sure why it's speeding off like this, but you have yourself a fantastic, fantastic Friday and rest of the week. I'm hoping to have you set and ready for that is your Monday and pretty much what that week brings. You've been stressing about how

tired you are, please use the weekend to get some rest. Nonetheless, I'm hoping that you manage with all other things that are on your to-do list. God willing, Monday we're back again, same time, same place, same frequency. I am Shantae, and music is my addiction.

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1: It's Friday, the 22nd of May, and I'm Tonata Kavila with your 2 p.m. news. The Namibia-China Business Forum has officially kicked off in Windhoek on Friday with a strong focus on strategic sectors like energy, mining and mineral beneficiation. The event also covers health and pharmaceuticals, agriculture and agro-processing, among others. The forum brings together business leaders, captains of industry, government officials and young entrepreneurs. The Agriculture Ministry has announced livestock movement restrictions in parts of the Ohangwena and Kavango West regions following concerns over foot and mouth disease linked to African buffalo sightings. The Deputy Director of Public Relations and Information Services in the Ministry, Romeo Muyunda, has an update.
2: In line with our provisions for Animal Health Act, we have decided those areas have been declared restricted areas where FMD suspected animals or cattle, cloven hoofed animals, products cannot be moved from those areas to other areas. So these are areas of Oshikunde, that is in the Okongo constituency in the Ohangwena region, also the areas of Pungu constituency in the Kavango West region.
1: The CEO of Cassava Technologies in South Africa and Botswana, Ziad Suleiman, says Africa cannot fall behind in technological development and digital infrastructure. Speaking at a Bowman seminar, Suleiman called for more data centers across Africa as the continent remains reliant on foreign infrastructure. Suleiman says Africa's data center market could grow from

0: 57.9 billion rand in 2024 to nearly 115 billion rand come 2030.
1: If we have the capability to do everything, why would we repatriate all our dividends somewhere else? The world of data centers based on demand is only growing. If we have the data sovereignty here, the AI factory, the connectivity, why would you place a risk by placing your data somewhere else?
0: At least 9 people were killed and others injured when a 4-story building collapsed overnight in the Moroccan city of Fez, according to the city's prosecutor on Thursday. Reuters reports that residents of adjacent buildings in the densely populated neighborhood were asked to evacuate as a precaution against potential further collapse, while a search for potential survivors was still underway. And U.S. Secretary of State Marco Rubio says Cuba has been a national security threat for years. That's for America because of its ties to the country's adversaries. The U.S. has announced criminal charges against former Cuban leader Raul Castro. Rubio says he's doubtful a diplomatic resolution can be reached with Cuba's current government.
2: Here's the problem we have. We'll engage with the Cubans we have. Our ambassadors met with them recently. The CIA director was down there a few weeks ago. At the end of the day, they got to make a decision. Their economic system does not work. It's broken. And you can't fix it with the current political system that's in place. They just don't comprehend how to do it. And it's a failed state. Their economy and the model they're trying to follow in Cuba doesn't resemble what anyone is doing anywhere in the world.
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Jay-Z on 99 FM with Fronting. Happy Friday. Welcome to The Drive with myself, Paula. We made it to the end of the week, and honestly, you can already feel the Friday energy in the air. People are happy, okay? Apart from that, at work, the energy is at 100. We just got bride plates out of the blue. I asked one of my colleagues brought me an extra plate because they shared in the WhatsApp group. Hey, lunch is ready. So I got here and I'm like, oh, what's the occasion? Just because. So it really is Friday here at Future Media, and I hope wherever you are that you're enjoying your day, whether your weekend has officially started, you're counting down the final few hours, stuck in traffic, heading out with friends later,

or just trying to make it through the afternoon, you are locked into the right place. For the next few hours, we're keeping you company with good music, good vibes, real conversations, everything you need to slide smoothly, that is, into weekend mode. And you already know Fridays hit differently on the drive. The music is different. Okay, maybe not. All right, music here is good all day, every day. So you don't have to worry about that because the playlist is already on ice. Lady Maze, Come and Get Me up next. Welcome to The Drive on 99.

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0: Beautiful Song by Akon, the 99. Catch the MTC Fan Cup activations happening this Saturday, today, from 10 a.m. to 2 p.m. All right, catch them at Marua Mall and Single Quarters. Come through for an on-ground guidance on how to enter the MTC Fan Cup Trivia Competition and stand a chance to win exciting prizes. Who knows, you might walk away a winner just by visiting during the activation. So if you see them, you walk up to them and you go ask questions so you can win that car. Okay, I've been seeing people walk away with these cars and I'm like, Lord, I see what you're doing for others. Oh my goodness, I am so happy for all of these winners. And yeah, man, we keep playing so we can also be winners.
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3: I am Leonard Vitbien with your Biz News. For yesterday, per the NSX reporting, the local market recorded a free float market capitalization of 19.5 million with 8,042 shares traded worth 168,395 across two deals. Financials led the sector activity with 3.4 million in value traded, while telecommunications, real estate and consumer staples also recorded trading activity. Cyril Ramaphosa says South Africa's agriculture sector stands ready to work with Botswana to boost food security and expand the country's farming industry. Speaking at the South Africa-Botswana Binational Commission Summit, Ramaphosa called on ministers to settle agricultural import restrictions by December this year. The outlook for African currencies over the coming week to Thursday is mixed, with the currencies of Ghana, Kenya and Uganda expected to come under pressure, while Nigeria may remain largely stable and Zambia's gold gained ground, according to traders speaking to Reuters. In Ghana, the cedi is expected to weaken further due to continued corporate demand for hard currency on the interbank market. Asian stocks and U.S. equity index futures rose on optimism that U.S.-Iran talks could pave the way for a peace deal and renewed confidence in AI-related shares, says Bloomberg. Japan's Nikkei 225 gained 2% as SoftBank surged 11%, while Lenovo hit a 26-year high in Hong Kong after reporting stronger-than-expected results. On to a look at the latest financial indicators. The Namibia dollar trades at 16.46 to the US dollar, to the euro at 19.12 and 22.11 to the British pound. Gold is trading at $4,541.44 per fine ounce, while Brent crude stands at $105.02 per barrel. A unit of Bitcoin will cost you $1,277,000.

0: $531.49. I am Leonard Witbier, and that's your Biz News. Stay tuned for our next update.
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Carrie Hilson, Neo, Kanye West on one track. That is fire, because you have to understand these are some of the biggest and most talented songwriters. Apart from their talent, all right, they can sing and perform and all of these other things and rap and whatnot. These three together as songwriters, my goodness. Now, talking about songwriting, coming up on the show, we'll be talking about the New York Times. They released a list ranking some of the greatest songwriters of all time. And let's just say, people have opinions. We're talking legendary pens, timeless lyrics, hit makers who shaped generations, some of the biggest songs you know and love, sing along to, soundtracks to your life. And of course, the biggest question was, what actually makes someone a great songwriter? This woman, my favorite diva of all time, made it to the list. I am so happy, because Mariah's pen game is so different. It's on another level, man. You can't compare it to anybody. But yeah, I'm happy she's on there. MC featuring Jay-Z. Actually, Jay-Z as well. This one's titled Heartbreaker. We'll talk about it after this.

0: and Jay-Z on 99FM. Catch the MTC Fan Club activations happening tomorrow, this Saturday, 10 a.m. to 2 p.m. You can catch them at Marua Mall and Single Quarters. Come through for on-ground guidance on how to enter the MTC Fan Club trivia competition and stand a chance to win exciting prizes. Who knows, you might walk away a winner just by visiting during the activations.
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3: It's Friday, the 22nd of May, and I'm Tonata Kavila with your 3 p.m. news. The Namibia Airports Company has acquired an additional Rosenbaum aircraft rescue and firefighting vehicle for deployment at Walvis Bay International Airport in an effort to support aviation safety and emergency response capabilities while ensuring compliance with international aviation standards. Namibia Airports Company spokesperson Dan Kamati.
4: The investment boosts the airport's emergency response capacity and supports compliance with international aviation safety standards. It also enhances the airport's ability to handle larger aircrafts and maintain its rescue and firefighting category. This acquisition also supports NAC's strategy to grow air connectivity, tourism and cargo, positioning Namibia as a competitive regional aviation hub.
3: South Africa's Consumer Commission has referred Fly Safair to the National Consumer Tribunal over alleged violations of the Consumer Protection Act. The investigation follows complaints that the airline overbooked or oversold flight tickets, leaving a few passengers without seats despite holding valid bookings. NCC spokesperson Peton Taba.
5: The NCC's investigation revealed that Fly Safair's conduct contravened various sections of the Consumer Protection Act, including overselling of services, unfair and unreasonable contract terms, inadequate disclosure of material risks, misleading representations, and failure to communicate information in plain language.
3: Fly Safair, meanwhile, maintains its overbooking model is both lawful and commonly applied in the global aviation sector. To Kenya now, where public transport operators have called off a strike that was due to resume next week after President William Ruto announced on Friday that the government would cut

0: diesel prices by more than 4%. Reuters reports that public transporters staged a two-day strike this week that left four people dead and about 30 injured. And U.S. President Donald Trump says his country wants access to Iran's stockpiles of enriched uranium and is ruling out Tehran imposing tolls on the Strait of Hormuz.
1: Well, we want it open. We want it free. We don't want tolls. It's international. It's an international waterway. They're not charging tolls because this is the nuclearization of a country that some people would say is somewhat crazy. And we cannot let Iran have a nuclear weapon. That's all it is. We can't let it.
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0: Destiny's Child, Independent Women, right here on 99. Hour two of The Drive with myself, Paula, with you till 6 p.m. It's Friday. We just had Bri Flacy at work, okay? I don't know what your boss is doing there where you work, but here where we are... I'm kidding. I was going to say we get Bri Flacy. Every now and then, though, I won't even lie, okay? So thank you to the people at the top. We are fully appreciative of your efforts to feed us today. All right, we've got more good show coming your way. Lots to chat about, good music, all of the things you need to get you through these next few hours before you head home. This is The Drive on 99.
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Rihanna 99. Let's get into the songwriters chat. All right. This music conversation that has people debating all over the internet right now. The New York Times recently released a list of what they call the 30 greatest living American songwriters, and social media has been going off ever since. Now, first things first, this wasn't just random opinions from one journalist. The list was reportedly put together using input from more than 250 music insiders, critics, journalists, and industry professionals, alongside New York Times critics themselves. And the names on the list, some of the heavyweights were Bob Dylan, Stevie Wonder, Taylor Swift, Jay-Z, Kendrick Lamar, Mariah Carey, Dolly Parton, Missy Elliott on there, Bad Bunny, Bruce Springsteen, and Lana Del Rey. Even names like Young Thug and Outkast made the cut, and that's where the debate exploded, because some people loved seeing hip-hop and modern artists getting recognition for songwriting, but others were shocked. They were shocked by who was missing. Online people were asking, where is Beyonce? Where is Frank Ocean? Okay, I don't think Kanye West made it to the list, and I don't know why. It's because Kanye is one of the most controversial folks out there. Okay, I have no idea, but he is a genius. Come on now. And then I mentioned earlier, Carrie Hilson and Neo, they've written for so many artists. Okay, Neo wrote Irreplaceable by Beyonce. Carrie Hilson wrote so many hit songs that I can't even keep count. Okay, these people started their careers off as songwriters before eventually moving into main character roles, which is now performing artists. All right, so they have been writing for people and they've written hit songs. And it makes you question, how did they not get on the list versus people like, I wanted to say Bad Bunny, but I don't understand half of what Bad Bunny sings or raps. What does he do about? Honestly, with Bad Bunny, I don't know his music like that, so I can't even say. And also, half of his music is in Spanish, so how would I be able to say whether this guy is good at songwriting or not? I really am happy Mariah Carey made it to the list. All right, Stevie Wonder is a legend. He's an amazing writer. Missy Elliott deserves a spot on that list as well. But yes, people are asking where people like Beyonce and Frank Ocean and them. And one of the biggest talking points is the inclusion of Young Thug, which sparked huge arguments online about whether melody, flow, cadence, and influence count as songwriting artistry as well. Because I remember when Young Thug came along, people were like, what is he saying? We can barely hear or understand what's coming out of his mouth. But honestly, that's what makes this conversation interesting, because what makes a great songwriter? Is it lyrical depth? Is it emotional storytelling? You know, you found people who really were amazing storytellers, like Tupac, for instance. You know, Tupac didn't play. He's not one of the best when it comes to wordplay. He didn't do that. But a story he could tell you. Tupac could rap and tell you about what he ate for lunch and how his mother made a gourmet meal from scraps. And, you know, that's amazing storytelling and emotional storytelling. And you could relate and connect to that. And then there's hit records as well. Some people only write hit songs, you know. Cultural impact. Are you really that amazing of a songwriter if the globe does not know about you? If you're only America famous. But again, New York Times, it's New York, it's American. It's an American paper. And then melodies people never forget. You know, like Aunt Mariah Carey. She would do the We Belong Togethers. You have the Keisha Cole's Sent From Heaven. There are just certain songs. Their melodies stick with you for a very long time. You know, like the Olivia Dean song, Man I Need. That's a great melody as well. Thames, I see, because when I look at future potential songwriters who would possibly or could make this list, I think of people like Thames from Africa. I think of people like Olivia Dean. All right. These are the new age kids I really feel would be a great addition to this list, but maybe in the near

0: future. All right. And another thing people noticed is the list showed how much hip hop is now being respected as real songwriting craftsmanship. And I have no idea why it never was, because rappers are some of the smartest people on this planet. Okay. And you just have to listen to the music and the stories they share and how they play with their words and the entendres, whether it be double or even triple. They really are some of the smartest people on earth, musicians, actually. All right. Now, artists like Jay-Z and Missy Elliott have already made history through the Songwriters Hall of Fame, helping push rap into spaces traditionally dominated by pop, by rock, and by country music. And maybe the biggest takeaway from all of this is music fans will never fully agree on lists like this, because music is personal. The songwriter that changed your life may not even appear on somebody else's top 10. All right. So that's what it is. It's a personal relationship you have with a song. And sometimes you even give it your own meaning. In fact, I sing my own lyrics. I am known to do that. So yeah, that's music for you.
1: In the headlines, NAC acquires new firefighting vehicle for Walvis Bay Airport. Flies a fare under fire over alleged ticket overselling and overbooking. And America's Trump wants access to Iran's enriched uranium stockpiles.
2: 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Biz News.
1: Hi there, I'm Tonata with your Biz News. About 70% of Namibians can no longer afford formal housing, as increasing property prices, weak income growth, and limited access to mortgage finance continues to push home ownership beyond the reach of most households. Here's why it's business news. The average house prices have risen over the past two decades, climbing from below 200,000 Namibia dollars in the early noughties to around 780,000 in 2010, before skyrocketing further to between 1.3 million and 1.4 million Namibia dollars in recent years, making them out of reach for Namibians. Then the South African Reserve Bank has seized 4.2 million rand from Dan Ruud's lobby group over alleged exchange control violations. The move forms part of enforcement actions tied to compliance with currency regulations and financial controls. The Lenovo Group reported a better-than-expected 27% jump in quarterly revenue on Friday, as strong consumer demand for PCs ahead of potential price hikes helped the world's biggest computer maker expand its market share. Lenovo shares surged 15% on Friday. And Italy's financial police said today they had busted a sophisticated streaming piracy network that caused roughly 300 million euros in damages to rights holders such as Sky, Netflix, Disney Plus, and Spotify. A look now at your latest financial indicators. The Namibia dollar is trading at 16.49 to the US dollar, 22.14 to the euro, and 19.13 to the British pound. Gold is trading at $4,518, 39 a fine ounce, while Brent crude oil costs $102.58 a barrel. I'm Tonata Kavila. Stay tuned for more updates.
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A 99 FM. That song really now at this day and age, huh? It's a little disturbing to me. Why are men always trying to get us drunk to get us home? 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
3: It's Friday, the 22nd of May, and I'm Tonata Kadila with your 4 p.m. news. The Namibia Airports Company has acquired an additional Rosenbaum aircraft rescue and firefighting vehicle for deployment at Walvis Bay International Airport in an effort to support aviation safety and emergency response capabilities while ensuring compliance with international aviation standards. Namibia Airports Company spokesperson Dan Kamati.
4: The investment boosts the airport's emergency response capacity and supports compliance with international aviation safety standards. It also enhances the airport's ability to handle larger aircrafts and maintain its rescue and firefighting category. This acquisition also supports NAC's strategy to grow air connectivity, tourism and cargo, positioning Namibia as a competitive regional aviation hub.
3: South Africa's Consumer Commission has referred Fly's affair to the National Consumer Tribunal over alleged violations of the Consumer Protection Act. The investigation follows complaints that the airline overbooked or oversold flight tickets, leaving a few passengers without seats despite holding valid bookings. NCC spokesperson Peton Taba.
5: The NCC's investigation revealed that Fly's affair's conduct contravened various sections of the Consumer Protection Act, including overselling of services, unfair and unreasonable contract terms, inadequate disclosure of material risks, misleading representations, and failure to communicate information in plain language.
3: Fly's affair, meanwhile, maintains its overbooking model is both lawful and commonly applied in the global aviation sector. To Kenya now, where public transport operators have called off a strike that was due to resume next week after President William Ruto announced on Friday that the government would cut diesel prices by more than 4%. Reuters reports that public transporters staged a two-day strike this week that left four people dead and about 30 injured. And U.S. President Donald Trump says his country wants access to Iran's stockpiles of enriched uranium and is ruling out Tehran imposing tolls on the Strait of Hormuz.
6: Well, we want it open. We want it free. We don't want tolls. It's international. It's an international waterway. They're not charging tolls because this is the nuclearization of a country that some people would say is somewhat crazy. And we cannot let Iran have a nuclear weapon. That's all it is. We can't let it.
3: You can find all these stories and much more on our website, featuremedianews.com.na. 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
7: 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It's at $22.08 against the pound and $19.07 that is against the euro.

0: On the commodity side, gold is trading at $4,521.25, silver is at $76.09, and Brent crude oil at $102.58. That's your market snapshot for this hour.
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0: A quick look at the current temperatures across the country. Ventuka sitting at 23 degrees right now, mostly sunny skies and pleasant late afternoon conditions across the city. Swakopmund is cool and crisp at 15 degrees with clear coastal skies. Onanga is warm, all right, at 31 degrees with mostly sunny conditions continuing into the evening. Rundu is around 30 degrees with partly cloudy skies and warm conditions holding steady. And Tsumeb is warm and mostly clear skies, warm with mostly clear skies at about 30 degrees this afternoon. That's your weather check for this hour.
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Yep, he was that guy, I believe. Yeah, now I understand why the Zalis were screaming for Lionel Richie all night long on 99 FM. This is The Drive with myself, Paula. Hour 3 into the show, and we have more good things coming your way. That includes Money Matters with Bank Vintic, because 2026 is going to be our first $1 million year. 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Because to get to $1 million is not going to be an easy thing, eh? 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All right, the music's so nice. 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

0: That's Aaliyah's More Than a Woman on 99. 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Who knows? 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
4: Good afternoon, Sergeant Himavindu speaking from the Vendik City Police Service, giving you the traffic report. No accident reported at this point and other. Should you come across any, please do call. And for those that are traveling, you still have time to call the office or to visit the office to make sure that you don't have any warrant outstanding for you not to be stopped at the roadblocks. It's high time that we also adhere to the road traffic signs. Sometimes when the traffic congestion is slow,

0: 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Either they provide copies of them or declarations. Please, let's get that sorted. And when you're stopped by the traffic officer, do the necessary. Well, that's it. Please do call us at 061-303-302 should you need our assistance, and or SMS us at 4444. That is all from my side. And thank you.
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2: That's right. Let's get into Money Matters today. Yes, we got to discuss money right now. And since it's Friday, this one feels very appropriate. Weekend spending happens fast. Honestly, you leave the house with a proper plan, a proper budget, full confidence. And somehow by Sunday evening, you're sitting there confused, wondering where all your money disappeared to. Because weekend spending doesn't usually happen in one big dramatic moment. It's the small things that quietly pile up. Food here, transport there, fuel, quick stop, one drink turns into two, a quick outing becomes an entire mission, and before you realize it, the weekend has financially humbled you. And a big part of this is, I'll just tap quickly. That's the culture we live in now. Digital payments have made spending feel incredibly easy. No counting cash, no physical feeling of money, leaving your hands, just tap, tap, tap, and you keep moving. So psychologically, weekends almost feel financially invisible while they're happening. You're enjoying yourself in the moment, not fully tracking the spending in real time. Then Monday arrives with the bank notifications, and suddenly reality hits. Most people actually overspend because they're reckless. Or don't overspend because they're reckless. They overspend because small, casual spending feels harmless. That is in the moment. So maybe the real trick isn't avoiding fun altogether. Just becoming more aware of how quickly small weekend spending can add up. To the people who got paid already the 20th, huh? You are ignoring our messages. Mara, you are... I'm kidding. Spend your money on whatever you want to spend it on. But just be aware of the small weekend spending.
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3: 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SA's Ramaphosa condemns attacks on foreign nationals and Hungarian president faces resignation pressure.
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1: It's Friday, the 22nd of May, and I'm Tonata Kadila with your 5 p.m. news. The Education World Forum 2026 has concluded. It was held in London and converged education and skills ministers to discuss the future of learning, innovation and youth empowerment. Namibia was represented by Education Minister Sanet Steenkamp.
2: Namibia participated in the parallel sessions, the plenary, as well as various side meetings that took place. We met with development partners such as UNESCO, mapping out how we could continue to strengthen our relationship. So yes, there are great takeaways. We again learned so much from the countries who've been here. We saw how similar the challenges were, and yet there were different approaches to handle these challenges and different best practices that were shared.
1: The forum focused on future-ready education system, equitable access to learning and skills development. Acting Inspector General of the Namibian Police, Major General Annemarie Nainda, has urged police recruits to look beyond basic training and strive for continuous self-development to better serve the nation. Nainda was addressing more than 1,300 cadet constables at the Reuben Danger Ashipala Police Training Center ahead of their graduation at Oshakati.
3: You have been here for 9 months or more than that, and you have been handled in a structured way, been indoctrinated to behave in a particular way, but now you yourselves must make decisions for yourself. And those decisions, small and big, will determine where you will be after 5 years. There is no police officer without discipline. There is no advancement in the police without discipline.
1: Following the circulation of a fraudulent traffic fine message, Windhoek City Police have moved to clarify the official process for issuing traffic violations. The scam falsely claims motorists were captured by an automated surveillance system and demands urgent payment via a suspicious link under threat of penalties and legal action, and falls on a Saturday. Windhoek City Police spokesperson, Superintendent Marceline Murapo, walks us through the correct process.
4: At the moment, we do not take any online payment. The payment of warrant of arrest is done at court or sometimes at the police station as bail payment. But the amount does not differ. It's always the same as the amount of what appears on that ticket. So we are advising the public that do not make any form of payment online. If someone is calling you or sending you messages that you have to pay online or deposit money or whatever form of wallet, do not do that. The very important thing to do is call in our office, verify and see if really we are looking for you because of warrant.
1: South African President Cyril Ramaphosa has condemned recent acts of violence against foreign nationals in his country. Speaking at South Africa-Botswana Binational Commission Summit in Botswana, Ramaphosa said the attacks do not reflect government policy or the values of South Africans. While acknowledging concerns over illegal immigration, he called on government, civil society and migrant communities to work together to combat xenophobia.
5: We need to work towards the same movement of our people in a predictable, coordinated and secure manner. As we deepen our collaboration, we must also work together to tackle transnational organized crime across our borders.
1: And hundreds of thousands of people have signed a petition calling for the Hungarian President Tamás Szulyok to resign. Prime Minister Peter Megyer is backing the calls for the president to step down, saying he was too close to former Prime Minister Viktor

0: Viktor Orban.
1: Hungary's Prime Minister Peter Mayer says more than 400,000 people have signed a petition demanding President Tamás Szulyok's resignation. The campaign accuses the president of staying too close to former Prime Minister Viktor Orban's political network and failing to act as a neutral head of state. Mayer shared the petition on Facebook, turning the dispute into one of the first major tests for his government since his TISA party defeated Orban's Fidesz party in April. Szulyok has rejected calls to resign, saying there is no constitutional reason for him to step down. Pablo Gutierrez, Budapest.
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3: The Namibian dollar is trading at $16.45 against the US dollar. It's at $22.10 against the pound and at $19.09, that is, against the euro. On the commodity side, gold is trading at $4,505.69. Silver is at $75.49. And Brent crude oil at $102.58. That's your market snapshot for this hour.
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3: A quick look at the current temperatures across the country. Windsor is sitting at 22 degrees, mostly sunny skies and comfortable Friday evening conditions settling in. Swakop is cool at 15 degrees with clear skies. Onangwa is warm at 29 degrees. Rundu is around 30 degrees with partly cloudy skies. And Tumep is warm and mostly clear at around 30 degrees. That's your weather check for this hour.
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WBT on 99 FM. Believe it or not, they're Jacksons, by the way. Tito Jackson, Michael Jackson's brother's kids, his nephews. And I think the whole family is just talented, man. These kids did amazing, and I don't know where they disappeared off to, but I don't think they make music anymore. This is The Drive with myself, Paula. If you're just joining us, welcome to the show. We've reached the final hour, and we still got more good things coming your way. And by that, I mean health and wellness. That's with NHP, talking real-life habits, how we're feeling, how we're coping, and those small everyday things that affect our energy more than we realize, all right? Of course, we're also keeping the football energy alive. Live with the UEFA Champions League update. That's with Heineken. Chops is on standby. Plus, as always, more music coming your way to keep the vibe going right through the end of the show. It is weekend, baby. Brandy is up next on our playlist with Afro.

0: That's the Vocal Bible on 99FM, brand new aphrodisiac. 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
2: Good afternoon and good afternoon to our listeners. Giving you traffic update is Superintendent Marceline Morapo. Road conditions for this afternoon, we do have an accident on Paulus Gwaseb Street, that's in Okahanja Park. The street is closer to the market there. There is obstructions. Drivers are advised to make use of alternative routes. But if you find yourself there, please be patient. Adhere to the directive given by the traffic officers at the scene. As we speak again, we do have a pedestrian accident that is in Vogh Street in Northern Industrial Area. There is obstructions and injuries. The ambulance as well as the officers are on their way. It's a fresh accident. Please let's take note and make use of alternative routes. On Hours Road there by Mercure Hotel, I understand there is congestion there due to the graduation that's happening there. Please let's make use of alternative routes as you may find yourself stuck on that congestion. So please make use of Robert Mugabe, Western Bypass and other open roads. The traffic lights that are malfunctional, we still have Tsukwe intersecting Moses Garib, Senoyoma Drive intersecting Nelson Mandela, Peter Nanyimba from the Western Bypass up until Hereford. All the traffic lights, they are malfunctional. They must be useless for a stop on first come, first go, sharing the roadway with pedestrians and the cyclists. A number of roads are being worked on in the city. Let's proceed with caution, and where the road is close off, please, let's make use of alternative routes. So Friday, we'll be out and in full swing. We'll be busy. Both will be on the ground. We'll look at the different issues. Please be prepared and have alternative driver should you wish to go and take some alcohol. With that, any call for service, please reach us on 061-302-302 or you may send us an SMS on 4444. Thank you.
1: 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Hashtag traffic.
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you go home. That's what a matinee basically is, club for kids. And already in the matinee, they used to play Hallelujah by Ishmael. Then you went to the adult club now when you came of age, huh? You went to the adult club. And they would still play Hallelujah by Ishmael. And I'm thinking now, what are your thoughts on gospel music playing in the club? What do you think about that? Is it appropriate? Is it not? I don't know. But we definitely were sakaing, doing the family dance and everything. And if those people were watching us from above, I don't know how they felt about that. But we were there enjoying life to Ishmael's Hallelujah in the club. Okay, we've got our health and wellness check-in up next with NHP. Don't go anywhere. Amory, one thing on 99.

0: friend, even when you're resting, your thoughts don't always rest with you. You're lying in bed, but still thinking about Monday, still replaying the week, still planning, worrying, overthinking what's coming next. And that is where something a lot of people relate to comes in: Sunday anxiety, that feeling when the weekend is not fully peaceful anymore because your mind is already stepping into the new week early. Emails, work, school, responsibilities, it all starts loading in before the week even begins. At least the school is on the south because the kids are on holiday right now. But everything else, we're still dealing with. And sometimes it's not even big problems, it's just constant thinking, all right? Mental noise, no real pause. So, something simple to keep in mind this weekend, instead of trying to fix everything in your head at once, just prepare one or two small things for Monday, all right? Just one, two small things, not the whole week, just small. All right, if you can do a list, that's great. You know, you dot down some of those things you need to do, and then you go according to your list. All right, that way you're not all dear makar because where do you start and what did you do and not do? And it helps you keep track of where you're at and all of these things. All right, so one small thing, one or two small things. It could be laying out what you wear. It could be writing, like I said, the to-do list, playing or planning your first task for Monday morning. Because when your mind feels prepared, it stops panicking. All right, and maybe that's what it is. You're panicking because you don't feel prepared. You do not feel like you've got a hang of this thing, this adulting thing. All right, so the other important part is quiet time. Not scrolling, no noise, no stimulation, just a few moments where your brain can actually slow down. Because mental rest isn't just sleep, it's also allowing your mind to stop running ahead of you. I actually had a friend who, and I haven't spoken to them in a while, but they were supposed to teach me how to meditate. Because it's something I've been wanting to learn. Just quieting down my mind. How do I do that? But it's also, that's also a guy. You get what I'm saying? And I also heard, and gents, help me if I'm incorrect, all right? Because I do speak under correction, but someone said once, and it stuck with me. Apparently, men can just sit there and not think about anything. Like it's possible for the other gender to just sit and think of nothing. Me on the other hand, I can't sit and think of nothing. My mind is constantly on autopilot, so I want to learn how to just quiet my mind. I either need, and like I said the other time, I get it why a lot of people need certain sounds like ASMR videos to fall asleep or to quiet their minds. You know, these funny sounds of just random things or the sound of the ocean and whatnot, because it really helps calm the mind. Sometimes it's music for me, you know, but it's also a certain type of music. It needs to be just instrumentals. It needs to be jazz music. Yeah, I'm that girly now. Yeah, I think I'm grown now. I appreciate jazz music because it really calms me down. And yeah, but I have not been able to figure out how to just quiet my mind without the assistance of anything. So if you have any tips and tricks, if you're able to do something like that, maybe the men can come help me if that is an actual thing. The thing I said earlier of you guys just thinking of nothing. Maybe assist me. But yes, I am trying to learn. Let's all try and learn this weekend and just allow our minds to stop running ahead of us.
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Caller 99, now there is nothing new under the sun, yet some truths continue to shape how we live, lead, and relate to one another. Inspired by the four agreements, inspired by sessions, brings together Honorable Emma Teofilis, Rosalia Martins-Hausiku, Johanna Swartpo, and Hermine Lago for a grounded and reflective conversation on communication, identity, integrity, and self-awareness. This is happening on Saturday, the 30th of May. 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
0: All right, fellow football fans, this is the one everyone's been waiting for. We've reached the final game of the UEFA Champions League season. All roads lead to Budapest, where Europe's biggest night of club football is set to take place at the iconic Puskas Arena. And this isn't just another match. This is where legacies are made. Two teams, one trophy, 90 minutes and possibly more to decide who becomes champions of Europe. Every pass matters, every mistake is magnified, and every moment could be the one that changes history. The pressure is massive. The stakes, everything. Because when you reach a Champions League final, it's no longer about form or reputation. It's about who handles the moment. Okay, and you already know how it goes. One goal can shift momentum, one can define a career, and one night can turn heroes into legends. Now, you know how we do it here as well. Okay, we need your predictions. If you know who you think, if you think you know, not if you know you think, but if you think you know who's going to take the trophy, send us your predictions right now, because you could win prizes with Heineken. 083-000-1099 is the number to share your predictions to with the hashtag Heineken. Chops, take it away.
2: 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In their semi-final win over Atletico Madrid, Mikel Arteta pointed to a decisive magic moment. Not just Bukayo Saka's goal, but Gabriel's last-ditch defensive intervention that stopped a sure equaliser. That moment summed up their season. Disciplined, alert, emotionally unshaken when it matters most. That is the Arsenal of 2026. And critics have sometimes labeled Arsenal cautious, even overly pragmatic. But the numbers tell a different story. They've kept 9 clean sheets in 14 European matches and conceded just 2 goals in 6 knockout games. Well, across the competition, they've allowed an average expected goals against of just 0.84 per game. An elite defensive platform by any standard. Now, they are facing a very different challenge in PSG. Paris Saint-Germain, a team that has reached a final after a dramatic 6-5 aggregate win over Bayern Munich. Now, they know how to score goals. PSG bring relentless attacking power, but also improved collective discipline, with analyst Nedim Onoha praising their work rate and evolution as a unit. Now, even so, Arsenal have something many Champions League winners share: defensive control. 7 of the past 13 winners have conceded fewer than 1 goal.

0: goal per game, suggesting their formula is historically proven. Now, as Clarence Seedorf put it, defense remains the foundation of champions. Now, tell me one sport that you can win without a proper defense, he says. And that is why Arsenal will walk into Budapest believing this final is not just a test on attack, but a test of structure, patience, and nerve. All the best to both teams. I'm Chops, and this is your UEFA Champions League update. I'll be back very soon.
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1: 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Have a lovely, lovely weekend. Do not tune out because the playlist continues to be fire. Chops will make sure to take care of you for the rest of the evening. Do not forget that tomorrow, the MTC Fan Cup activations are happening at Marua Mall and Single Quarters, all right? So you can go for on-ground guidance on how to enter the MTC Fan Cup trivia competition. Don't be left out. You could be winning a car, friend, and you could also win exciting prizes on the ground, right? You might walk away a winner by just visiting the activations. As for me, I'm going to go grab me some weekend. I hope you enjoy yours. I'm Paula. This was the best part of your drive. Bye-bye.

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1: It's Friday, the 22nd of May, and I'm Tona Takadila with your 6 p.m. news. Agriculture Ministry Director of Land Reform, Petrus Nangolo, has revealed that government purchased 42 commercial farms worth 445 million Namibia dollars over the past 3 years for resettlement purposes. Speaking in Windhoek, Nangolo said 222 farms were processed for possible acquisition, while 58 were approved for affirmative action through ministerial waivers. He added that limited funding continues to hamper land acquisition and resettlement efforts. The Education World Forum 2026 has concluded. It was held in London and converged education and skills ministers to discuss the future of learning, innovation and youth empowerment. Namibia was represented by Education Minister Sanet Steenkamp.
2: Namibia participated in the parallel sessions, the plenary, as well as various site meetings that took place. We met with development partners such as UNESCO, mapping out how we could continue to strengthen our relationship. So yes, there are great takeaways. We again learned so much from the countries who've been here. We saw how similar the challenges were, and yet there were different approaches to handle these challenges and different best practices that were shared.
1: The International Energy Agency has warned should there be no progress on ending the war in the Middle East, the oil market risks will enter a red zone by the end of July. Attacks on energy infrastructure and the effective closure of the Strait of Hormuz have removed more than 14 million barrels of Middle Eastern oil supply per day. Executive Director Fatih Birol says this war has created the biggest supply crisis in history.
3: The problem is end of June, early July, the travel season starts. What does it mean? Typically, oil demand goes up. So the stocks are eroding. Not new oil is coming from Middle East, and the demand is increasing. This may be difficult, and we may be entering the red zone.
1: South African President Cyril Ramaphosa has condemned recent acts of violence against foreign nationals in his country. Speaking at South Africa-Botswana Binational Commission Summit in Botswana, Ramaphosa said the attacks do not reflect government policy or the values of South Africans. While acknowledging concerns over illegal immigration, he called on government, civil society and migrant communities to work together to combat xenophobia.
4: We need to work towards the seamless movement of our people in a predictable, coordinated and secure manner. As we deepen our collaboration, we must also work together to tackle transnational organized crime across our borders.
1: The United Nations is releasing around $60 million from an emergency fund to help contain an Ebola outbreak in the Democratic Republic of Congo and deploying more staff. Its aid chief announced today experts believe the virus, for which there is no vaccine, circulated undetected for around 2 months in Congo's Ituri province before being identified last week. You can find all these stories and much more on our website, featuremedianews.com.na. 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

to 99 FM. It's Chopsy with you, and thanks for joining me. Welcome to Friday night. The weekend is finally upon us, so we've had a great day. Number in studio 083-000-1099. It's the number you can get in touch with me. Now, coming up next, we've got our winner for this week with Vintook Beers campaign. Stay with me. Next up, music and winners. Don't go away.

0: joining me. Welcome to Friday. Now, it's that time where we celebrate those real ones. As Vintopia says, go do your thing. And if you're a real one, all we ask you to do is send through your voice clips of what makes you that real one and send it to us via our competition line, and we select a winner. And that's exactly what we're doing today. We celebrate, and every week we pick one lucky listener who walks away with something special in terms of cash from Vintopia. Yeah, and this week's winner is Bethany. Congratulations, Bethany. We've got some instant cash coming your way, so stay with us. So I appreciate you tuning in and giving us your part of your life and showing us what real ones are all about. Thank you. Your prize is officially locked in. Now, before we celebrate properly, let's hear from Bethany herself. Take a listen.
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0: And you're listening to 99 FM, Chopsy with you, and thanks for joining me. Now, coming up after the break, we outline exactly what's going on tonight in terms of stories, music, and more. So stay with me. We've got some great tunes for Friday night and conversation to boot, so don't go anywhere.
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Hello to you and yours. This is Chops on the Night Live. Now, this is your connection to stories and everything that people are talking about around the world and here in Namibia. Tonight, we head to Cuba's blackout crisis and then to Hollywood's search for the next James Bond. Plus, the science behind the perfect World Cup football pitch. Yeah, we're going to dive into that and more. Don't go away.

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1: A girl next door, you know? 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
2: Say it wasn't you.
1: All right.

0: That's right, it's 99 FM. It's Chopsy with you on a Friday night. Thanks for riding along. Oh, coming up in the show, Cuba faces growing backlash and fuel shortages. This is as tensions with the United States continue to rise. We're going to talk about that in the show today. Also, the search is officially on for the next James Bond. Yeah, who could hack it as 007? Well, we've got a few pointers if you are one of those that wants to be 007. And then we look into the world of science that reveals years of work going into creating the perfect grass pitch for the 2026 FIFA World Cup. All of that and more coming up.
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Chopsy with you, and that's Ove Omua, Steaks Boy. Welcome to the place where we love music. This is 99 FM. And we're talking Cuba, who's facing one of its toughest periods in years, with long blackouts, fuel shortages, and growing pressures from the United States. While many of the residents in Havana are struggling with daily life. And this is as elevators stop working, water supplies become unreliable, and businesses slow down. Well, elderly residents in Cuba are now amongst the hardest hit, especially in their apartment blocks, where climbing stairs during outages has become quite dangerous. The situation is getting even worse. It sparked more concerns about how long ordinary Cubans can continue coping with this crisis. Oh boy, we'll talk about that and more in the show, so stay right here. Now, let's get back into the music. This is 99 FM. Up next, we've got Deborah Cox, who says, "Who do you love?" Take a listen.

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1: With today's top stories, I'm Tonataka Villa. The Agriculture Ministry has announced livestock movement restrictions in parts of the Ohangwena and Kavango West regions following concerns over foot and mouth disease linked to African buffalo sightings. The Deputy Director of Public Relations and Information Services in the Ministry, Romeo Muyunda, has an update.
2: In line with our provisions for Animal Health Act, we have decided those areas have been declared restricted areas where FMD suspected animals or cattle, cloven hoofed animals, products cannot be moved from those areas to other areas. So these are areas of Oshikunde, that is in the Okongo constituency in the Ohangwena region, also the areas of Pungu constituency in the Kavango West region.
1: Following the circulation of a fraudulent traffic fine message, Windhoek City Police have moved to clarify the official process for issuing traffic violations. The scam falsely claims motorists were captured by an automated surveillance system and demands urgent payment via a suspicious link under threat of penalties and legal action, and falls on a Saturday. Windhoek City Police spokesperson, Superintendent Marceline Murapo, walks us through the correct process.
3: At the moment, we do not take any online payment. The payment of warrant of arrest is done at court or sometimes at the police station as bail payment. But the amount does not differ. It's always the same as the amount of what appears on that ticket. So we are advising the public that do not make any form of payment online. If someone is calling you or sending you messages that you have to pay online or deposit money or whatever form of wallet, do not do that. The very important thing to do is call in our office, verify and see if really we are looking for you because of warrant.
1: The risk of Ebola affecting fans at the World Cup is low. That's according to Dr. Oliver Johnson, a global health academic at King's College in London. But heightened screening and travel restrictions could complicate logistics. Reuters reports that the expanded 48-team tournament, co-hosted by the United States, Canada, and Mexico, runs from 11 June to the 19th of July. And U.S. Secretary of State Marco Rubio says Cuba has been a national security threat for years. That's for America because of its ties to the country's adversaries. The U.S. has announced criminal charges against former Cuban leader Raul Castro. Rubio says he's doubtful a diplomatic resolution can be reached with Cuba's current government.
4: Here's the problem we have. We'll engage with the Cubans we have. Our ambassadors met with them recently.

0: CIA director was down there a few weeks ago. At the end of the day, they got to make a decision. Their economic system does not work. It's broken. And you can't fix it with the current political system that's in place. They just don't comprehend how to do it. And it's a failed state. Their economy and the model they're trying to follow in Cuba doesn't resemble what anyone is doing anywhere in the world.
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4: They don't want me to feel good. They don't want me to be loud. They just want me to follow. I gotta wake up.

This is 99FM. Welcome to Friday Night. I'm Chops, and this is where we love music. That's Dance with Space and ESB. Now, we're talking the latest tensions in Cuba. This is after the United States announced charges connected to a 1996 shooting down of planes linked to a Cuban-American group. Now, the Cuban leaders are calling it political pressure, while Washington says that Cuba is a national security concern. Now, this is as politics heats up. Many Cubans are simply focusing on survival at the moment. No electricity, no gas, no future, no prospects in Cuba. Some of the residents are hoping for renewable energy solutions like solar power to ease the constant blackouts and improve daily living conditions across the island. Oh boy, stay with me. It's a Friday night and we're taking it nice and easy. Our next conversation takes us to James Bond and how they are to select the next one. Don't go away.

0: 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It's the English Premier League live on One Africa. 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

You are listening to 99FM on a Friday night. I'm Chops, and thanks for joining me. That's Tupac Shakur, Until the End of Time. Now, we're talking about the search for the next James Bond, which is officially underway. And fans around the world, they're already throwing names into the mix. And they've been doing that so for quite some time. With director Denis Villeneuve and writer Stephen Knight all involved, expectations are huge. Now, the experts are saying that the next 007 needs charisma, competence, and the classic British edge. Names like Jacob or Lordy also continue to trend online as the speculation just builds around who will take the iconic role. Who do you think will be the next James Bond? Who do you think will be perfect for it? And what characteristics should he have? Let me know via WhatsApp 0300 10 99. Let's get back into the show. Let's get back to the music. Up next, Brandy. Come a little closer.

0: 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Now, let's talk real estate. 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
2: 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Don't you step through. He's safe.
3: Yes! Come on. What a goal. Can you believe it?
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1: 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Your Heineken.
3: Ah, sorry. Can I get another one for... Wait, what's your name again?
4: Tom. I'm Tom.
1: Nice to meet you, Tom. Another Heineken for Tom, please.
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0: Hello and welcome to 99FM. It's Chopsy with you and thanks for joining me. This is The Night Live. We're talking James Bond and the search is officially on. Who will be the next one? There's a few criteria that you need to meet and there's debates around should they meet certain criteria that's more controversial than others. But even though James Bond has evolved over the decades, the fans still believe some traditional things should be untouched. Now, some of the experts agree that the character should be British, yeah. Just imagine that, having a 007 who's Jamaican. Or at least maybe sound convincingly British, at least. Well, the Bond franchise says that one of the biggest cultural brands in cinema's history, and whoever lands this role will instantly become one of Hollywood's most talked about stars. So the question is, who will be the next 007? I'm asking you in this hour if you've got a particular preference, somebody who is British and somebody who you think will make a great James Bond. 03-000-1099. One thing is for sure, though, the pressure to deliver the next 007 is huge. I'm Chops. This is The Night Live on 99FM. Don't go away.
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0: 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Now we're talking. 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
1: With today's top stories, I'm Tonata Kadila. The Agriculture Ministry has announced livestock movement restrictions in parts of the Ohangwena and Kavango West regions following concerns over foot and mouth disease linked to African buffalo sightings. The Deputy Director of Public Relations and Information Services in the Ministry, Romeo Muyunda, has an update.
2: In line with our provisions for Animal Health Act, we have decided those areas have been declared restricted areas where FMD suspected animals or cattle, cloven-hoofed animals, products cannot be moved from those areas to other areas. So these are areas of Oshikunde, that is in the Okongo constituency in the Ohangwena region, also the areas of Pungu constituency in the Kavango West region.
1: Following the circulation of a fraudulent traffic fine message, Windhoek City Police have moved to clarify the official process for issuing traffic violations. The scam falsely claims motorists were captured by an automated surveillance system and demands urgent payment via a suspicious link under threat of penalties and legal action, and falls on a Saturday. Windhoek City Police spokesperson Superintendent Marceline Murapo walks us through the correct process.
3: At the moment, we do not take any online payment. The payment of warrant of arrest is done at court or sometimes at the police station as bail payment. But the amount does not differ. It's always the same as the amount of what appears on that ticket. So we are advising the public that do not make any form of payment online. If someone is calling you or sending you messages that you have to pay online or deposit money or whatever form of wallet, do not do that. The very important thing to do is call in our office, verify and see if really we are looking for you because of warrant.
1: The risk of Ebola affecting fans at the World Cup is low. That's according to Dr. Oliver Johnson, a global health academic at King's College in London. But heightened screening and travel restrictions could complicate

0: Logistics. Reuters reports that the expanded 48-team tournament co-hosted by the United States, Canada, and Mexico runs from 11 June to the 19th of July. And U.S. Secretary of State Marco Rubio says Cuba has been a national security threat for years. That's for America because of its ties to the country's adversaries. The U.S. has announced criminal charges against former Cuban leader Raul Castro. Rubio says he's doubtful a diplomatic resolution can be reached with Cuba's current government.
1: Here's the problem we have. We'll engage with the Cubans. We have our ambassadors met with them recently. The CIA director was down there a few weeks ago. At the end of the day, they got to make a decision. Their economic system does not work. It's broken. And you can't fix it with the current political system that's in place. They just don't comprehend how to do it. And it's a failed state. Their economy and the model they're trying to follow in Cuba doesn't resemble what anyone is doing anywhere in the world.
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You're listening to 99 FM Chop Suey with you, and thanks for joining me. Welcome to Friday. We're talking about 007 James Bond, and they need to be British, yes, but they also need to be convincingly charismatic, right? So, who do you think will be the next 007? Because the discussions on criteria of an actor delivering a role is huge, and the next one is about Lupita Nyong'o and the Odyssey's debate. Well, the Oscar-winning actress is responding to criticism after her casting as Helen of Troy in The Odyssey, directed by Christopher Nolan. We talk about that in this hour and how far it impacts what type of skin color you have when you take on a particular role. More on that next.

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0: 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It's Chopsy with you, and thanks for joining me. That's Walk On by Sybil. Still to come on the show, we've got SWV saying You're the One, and we've got great music by The Temptations. And also, we've got Naughty by Nature doing their thing, as always, with Jamboree. Stay right here. Now, we're talking about Lupita Nyong'o, the Oscar-winning actress. She's hit back against criticism on her casting as Helen of Troy in The Odyssey, as directed by Christopher Nolan. Now, some online critics are questioning the casting choice, but Lupita says the project is a mythological story meant to reflect a global caste. She thinks the color of her skin has got nothing to do with it, and she believes that storytelling should evolve and include different perspectives from around the world. What do you think about that? Let me know via WhatsApp 03-000-1099. I'm in studio. Up next, we got some jams perfect for your Friday night. Here's SWV. You're the One. Take a listen.
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Friday night. This is the place where we love music. We're talking about actors playing roles that don't typically look as if they should be in that role. Now, we're talking Lupita Nyong'o, who's the award-winning actress, and the controversy has exploded online after comments from the likes of Elon Musk criticized the casting. Now, looking at the backlash online, she is powering on. Lupita Nyong'o says that she's focused on the film itself rather than defending every online opinion, especially one coming from Elon Musk. The movie

has already had massive hype thanks to Christopher Nolan's involvement and an all-star-studded cast, including Matt Damon and Zendaya, etc. But the fans now wait to see this fresh interpretation of the ancient story as it unfolds on screen. Now, I can't wait. Now, how about you? We can chat on WhatsApp 083-000-1099, especially if you want to get involved in our next conversations about social media that's becoming less social and more about fads and trends. On that next.

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1: With today's top stories, I'm Tonata Kavila. The Agriculture Ministry has announced livestock movement restrictions in parts of the Ohangwena and Kavango West regions following concerns over foot and mouth disease linked to African buffalo sightings. The Deputy Director of Public Relations and Information Services in the Ministry, Romeo Muyunda, has an update.
2: In line with our provisions for Animal Health Act, we have decided those areas have been declared restricted areas where FMD suspected animals or cattle, cloven hoofed animals, products cannot be moved from those areas to other areas. So these are areas of Oshikunde, that is in the Okongo constituency in the Ohangwena region.

0: also the areas of Pungu constituency in the Kavango West region.
1: Following the circulation of a fraudulent traffic fine message, Windhoek City Police have moved to clarify the official process for issuing traffic violations. The scam falsely claims motorists were captured by an automated surveillance system and demands urgent payment via a suspicious link under threat of penalties and legal action, and falls on a Saturday. Windhoek City Police spokesperson Superintendent Marceline Murapo walks us through the correct process.
2: At the moment, we do not take any online payment. The payment of warrant of arrest is done at court or sometimes at the police station as bail payment. But the amount does not differ. It's always the same as the amount of what appears on that ticket. So we are advising the public that do not make any form of payment online. If someone is calling you or sending you messages that you have to pay online or deposit money or whatever form of wallet, do not do that. The very important thing to do is call in our office, verify and see if really we are looking for you because of warrant.
1: The risk of Ebola affecting fans at the World Cup is low. That's according to Dr. Oliver Johnson, a global health academic at King's College in London. But heightened screening and travel restrictions could complicate logistics. Reuters reports that the expanded 48-team tournament, co-hosted by the United States, Canada, and Mexico, runs from 11 June to the 19th of July. And U.S. Secretary of State Marco Rubio says Cuba has been a national security threat for years. That's for America because of its ties to the country's adversaries. The U.S. has announced criminal charges against former Cuban leader Raul Castro. Rubio says he's doubtful a diplomatic resolution can be reached with Cuba's current government.
3: Here's the problem we have. We'll engage with the Cubans we have. Our ambassadors met with them recently. The CIA director was down there a few weeks ago. At the end of the day, they got to make a decision. Their economic system does not work. It's broken. And you can't fix it with the current political system that's in place. They just don't comprehend how to do it. And it's a failed state. Their economy and the model they're trying to follow in Cuba doesn't resemble what anyone is doing anywhere in the world.
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You're listening to 99FM. That's Bobby Brown with Whitney Houston. Something in Common. Still to come on the show, great music by Anita Baker, a song called Sweet Love. And we've also got the likes of Lioness, who says Dreams. So stay right here. Now we're talking social media, and it's changing fast. The platforms once built around friends and family are now becoming entertainment hubs that are dominated by influencers, short videos, and algorithms. Oh yeah, we talk about that and more in the show, so don't go away. For now, let's get back to the music. Anita Baker's up next, saying Sweet Love. Here's Anita. Take a listen.

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This is 99FM. It's Chopsy with you, and that's Lioness, keeping it local with dreams. Thanks for riding along. Now, we're talking social media, which is changing. And it once was something about friends and something about family and being able to stay connected. And now it's all about influences and algorithms. Well, there's more studies that have gone into it, and they bring out some very clear themes that show fewer people actually actively posting, and also that more users spend hours simply just scrolling through content from strangers. Well, young users especially are shifting away from public posting and spending more time watching videos and chatting privately in smaller groups. Now, is it living up to your expectations, this whole social media thing, and do you think it's time for a change? I'm on WhatsApp 0800 10 99. Chat to me in studio. Don't go away. We talk about the footprint that this digital world has left here in Namibia. More on that coming up. For now, let's get into the music. Up next, we've got Janet Jackson. Let's wait a while. Take a listen.

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It's Chopsy with you, and that's Kenny Latimore with Never Too Busy. Now that's it for me, and thanks for riding along. Thanks for being with me on the night live. I send you off with As Yet, with a song called Last Night. Ooh, I love this track. Well, if you've been with us throughout the day, a big thank you to you. Keep it safe wherever you are. If you're out in the town or maybe just at home under the couch, well, make sure that you keep yourself safe. Thanks for hanging out with me as I unpacked some of the big stories that made it to Friday night. We spoke global stories, entertainment headlines, sports updates, and also those things that are making waves right now in technology. Elon Musk's comment with Lupita Nyong'o, she's the wrong color, he says. But all of those things, we had a great time to discuss and give points of view on the show today. So thank you for reaching out to me via our WhatsApp line. From me, Chops, that is it. Have a safe night. Stay inspired and keep the conversations going. For now, I leave you with As Yet. Good night.

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